Ah, there we are, Hanson. What was that song called back in the day? Where's My Mum? I'm Lost and Scared or something like that. Morning, James Applewhite here. Better music, more of it on the way this hour very shortly. Howard Jones from the 80s, Roxette from the 90s. And right now, this is Wild Hearts Can't Be Broken. Pink here at Loving Life.

0: There we are, some more local homegrown music here at Loving Life. And you can catch Homegrown with Robin Damo again next Sunday afternoon, thanks to Gillespie Plumbing and the Buckley Music Group here at Loving Life between 4 and 6 Sunday afternoon. Today we're heading for a forecast high of 25 degrees. Morning drizzle turning into showers later on.
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0: Across the Clarence Valley, this is Loving Life. Miley Cyrus, and see you again. As we head up towards 11, we've got the local news headlines on the way at 11 this morning. Inside the next 10 minutes or so, we'll ask Sabrina Carpenter, John Farnham from the 90s, and we'll go free-falling next with Tom Petty.
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1: Making news today, Clarence Valley Council's Deputy Mayor Greg Clancy has spoken publicly following the Office of Local Government's response involving the Clarence Valley Council, correcting comments made by Mayor Ray Smith, revealing that both he and Councillor Cairns had privately raised concerns with the OLG before the findings were handed down. Team Aiden has also kicked off its fundraising year in strong fashion, raising more than $10,000 yesterday at the annual event at the CRJC. Your research has highlighted growing dissatisfaction with public bathrooms, particularly around cleanliness and accessibility. Australians with additional needs are among the most concerned, with many people saying poor facilities have affected whether they return to the venues. And local rugby league fans were treated to plenty of action across the weekend. The South Grafton Rebels reserve grade narrowly defeated Maxville before first grade sealed an exciting 36-32 victory. The Grafton Ghost ladies side also impressed with a big win against Woolgoolga, while other grades faced tougher results on the road. That's some of what's making local news today, Monday the 11th of May.
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5: And good morning. Morning drizzle tending to showers later this afternoon and heading for a top today of 25. Tomorrow, showers around 15 to 25 and showers in the forecast Wednesday and into Thursday.
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0: As we head for a top today, 25 degrees, showers and drizzle becoming more likely this afternoon. Very shortly, music from the New Radical, Shona Lang from the 80s and Stacey Orrico after this.
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0: 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Very shortly, Martika from the 80s, The Weeknd, and Mel and Kim after this.
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We've got the end news coming up at midday. We'll find out what's happening around the traps. Then Ryan jumps into the chair with the country lunch pack. Enjoy the rest of your afternoon. I'll catch you tomorrow morning from 9 here at Loving Life.

0: 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Loving Life Local News.
1: The Deputy Mayor of Clarence Valley Council has gone on the record to correct statements made by Mayor Ray Smith in response to the letter from the Office of Local Government. Deputy Mayor Greg Clancy.
2: I've been thinking about how to respond because it's been stated that there's only one councillor that wasn't happy with Brett's response. Well, that's not true. There's a few of us. And I wanted to make it clear that while I sort of half expected the result because I know how the bureaucracy works, and I'm disappointed, but I'm not totally shocked by the result.
1: The Deputy Mayor says despite he and Councillor Cairns having several private meetings with the Office of Local Government to raise concerns about council, he's not surprised of the outcome. Councillor Clancy says he's prepared to move on.
2: At the end of the day, they decided that despite the fact that we'd raised a lot of concerns, that they were issues that we needed to deal with locally, within the council itself. Now, that, in principle, I can understand that, but when you've got nine councillors with different views and different personalities and different, just ways of behaving, and you've got executive staff that fit into all that as well, it's a very complex situation. And I personally, the reason I've put this Facebook post out is because I am prepared to draw the line and say, let's move on together. But there's been a lot of hurt. And, you know, it's hard to forget, I'm a mature person. I'm prepared to say, well, it was pretty horrible and nasty, but if we can move on together, I'm certainly prepared to do that.
1: Team Aiden had their first fundraiser event of the year yesterday at the Clarence River Jockey Club. Whilst it seemed numbers were a little lower than previous years, still over $10,000 was raised, which will now be given as fuel vouchers to cancer patients. Committee member Gail Harding.
3: We are very lucky. We don't have a lot of overheads. Of course, we have insurance and things. We don't have an office. We don't pay anyone for anything. It's lovely to know that the people who need it can get these vouchers to assist with travel.
1: It appears many residents across the Clarence Valley are becoming increasingly turned off by poor accessibility and hygiene in shared public bathrooms. Nearly one in three Australians say they're concerned about the cleanliness of public amenities, with that figure increasing to more than one in two for those with accessibility needs. That's led to more than one in five people lodging complaints with the venue operator, while one in six deciding not to return to a venue because of poor bathroom facilities. JD Skay from hygiene company Talk says everyone should be able to access public facilities that are clean and supportive of people with additional health needs.
4: For local organisations, improving washrooms in a public space is a simple way to make everyday life easier for visitors and staff alike. Everyone deserves to use public facilities with dignity, comfort and confidence, no matter where they are.
0: Loving Life, local sport.
1: It was a big weekend on local rugby league fields across the region. In Group 2 Rugby League, the under-18s Grafton Ghosts travelled to Wilgoolgie yesterday but went down 22-8. Whilst the ladies had a strong win, 30-4. But the reserve grade went down 26-18. Despite having a win last week, first grade also went down 14-0 against Whoopi. At home at McKittrick Park, while there are only two games for the South Grafton Rebels, the reserve grade had a close call, but won 20-16 against Maxville. Whilst in first grade, it went down to the wire, 36-32. Captain coach Todd Cameron was happy with the win.
5: Yeah, mate, we done it the hard way. I just couldn't hold that ball there for a bit, mate, but yeah, we've got strike power and done it the hard way, but we got there, mate.
1: And that is the latest in Loving Life local news and sport. All the weather details are on the way next.
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11: Possible showers tomorrow, tops of 24 degrees. Wednesday showers, 23 degrees. Possible shower across your Thursday, tops of 23 as well, and 24 Friday. A bit of fog about for your morning, and then sunny across the Clarence Valley.
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Vanessa Byrne, Hurtin' Over You. This is Loving Life on 103.1. Better music and more of it right across your workday. It is the Country Lunch Pack for your Monday. Hello, Ron, with you this afternoon. Don Williams on the way. Lady A, Lady Antebellum on the way as well. We got so much more. We'll continue right now. This is Loving Life on 103.1. L. Thomas Conley, right from the start on Loving Life on 103.1.

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0: Leave Me Alone, it is Helen Reddy on Loving Life 103.1. It is the Country Lunch Pack. We got some Scotty McCreery on the way, Tanya Tucker as well, and Bryce Sainty just chilling on the radio next as we continue the Country Lunch Pack on Loving Life 103.1.
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1: Making news today, the Clarence Valley Council's Deputy Mayor has publicly corrected statements made by Mayor Ray Smith regarding the Office of Local Government's investigation, saying concerns had already been raised privately with the OLG by himself and Councillor Lynn Cairns. Despite the findings, Deputy Mayor Clancy says he's ready to move forward. Team Aiden's first fundraiser for the year has raised more than $10,000 for local cancer patients. The event at the CRJC attracted strong community support, with the money set to provide fuel vouchers for those travelling away for treatment. New research has revealed growing frustration over the state of public bathrooms across the Clarence Valley and beyond. Nearly one in three Australians are concerned about hygiene standards, while accessibility concerns are even higher among people with additional needs. In sport, it was a mixed weekend for local rugby league. The Grafton Goes ladies side secured a strong 30-4 win against Woolgoolga, while the South Grafton Rebels reserve grade claimed a narrow 20-16 victory over Maxville. That's some of what's making local news and sport today, Monday, the 11th of May.
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5: Possible showers tomorrow, tops of 24 degrees. Wednesday showers, 23 degrees. Possible shower across your Thursday, tops of 23 as well, and 24 Friday. A bit of fog about for your morning, and then sunny across the Clarence Valley.
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Mariah Carey and Be My Baby, Loving Life on 103.1. It is the better music guarantee right across your workday. Hello, this is Ryan. Thank you for joining me this afternoon. Got some wet, wet, wet on the way. The Temper Trap. I'll play the Bee Gees, the Eurythmics. 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

0: Who's That Girl? 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Better music and more of it right across your Monday. Don't forget to wake up with Damo first at 5, weekday mornings, and better music and more of it right across your workday. Got some Wham on the way and Extreme Wholehearted right after this.
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1: Breaking news today, the Clarence Valley Council controversy continues with Deputy Mayor Greg Clancy speaking out to clarify comments made by Mayor Ray Smith following correspondence from the Office of Local Government. Councillor Clancy says both he and Councillor Lynn Cairns had already met privately with the OLG to raise their concerns and says he's not surprised by the outcome. At the Clarence River Jockey Club yesterday, Team Aiden held its first major fundraiser of the year, raising more than $10,000 despite slightly smaller crowds than previous events. The funds will help provide cancer patients through fuel voucher support programs. Public bathroom cleanliness and accessibility are also under the spotlight, with new figures showing many Australians are avoiding venues because of poor facilities. Concerns are especially high among people with accessibility needs, with hygiene experts calling for cleaner, more inclusive amenities across public spaces. And on the footy field, the South Grafton Rebels enjoyed a strong day at McKittrick Park yesterday with a close reserve grade match. 20 points to 16, the South Grafton Rebels beat the Maxville Sea Eagles before the first grade survived a high-scoring thriller, 36 to 32. The Grafton Ghost Ladies side also celebrated a convincing win against Wilgoolgie yesterday, while first grade went down 14 to nil. That's some of what's making local news today, Monday, the 11th of May.
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10: Possible showers tomorrow, tops of 24 degrees. Wednesday showers, 23 degrees. Possible shower across your Thursday, tops of 23 as well, and 24 Friday. A bit of fog about for your morning, and then sunny across the Clarence Valley.
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Colour Me Bad, All For Love, Loving Life, 103.1. It is the Better Music Guarantee right across your Monday. Hello, Ryan with you this afternoon. Got some Dido on the radio for you this hour. Pseudo Oko in the next 30 minutes. Kelly Clarkson, as we continue, better music and more of it. This is Mr. Know-It-All on Loving Life, 103.1.

0: Billy Joel and The Longest Time on Loving Life 103.1. We are doing the better music guarantee right across your workday. Dido in there as well, and thank you. Got some Shania Twain still to come this hour. Lady Gaga coming up. Roy Orbison as well. And a big jet plane, Angus and Julia Stone right after this.
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0: Shania Twain, You're Still the One, Loving Life 103.1. Better music and more of it for your Monday. Pseudo Echo in there as well, and Don't Go. Going to continue with Journey next. Lady Gaga and Roy Orbison, KD Lang on the radio for you soon.
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1: The Deputy Mayor of Clarence Valley Council has gone on the record to correct statements made by Mayor Ray Smith in response to the letter from the Office of Local Government. Deputy Mayor Greg Clancy.
2: I've been thinking about how to respond because it's been stated that there's only one councillor that wasn't happy with Brett's response. Well, that's not true. There's a few of us. And I wanted to make it clear that while I sort of half expected the result because I know how the bureaucracy works, and I'm disappointed, but I'm not totally shocked by the result.
1: The Deputy Mayor says despite he and Councillor Cairns having several private meetings with the Office of Local Government to raise concerns about council, he's not surprised of the outcome. Councillor Clancy says he's prepared to move on.
2: At the end of the day, they decided that despite the fact that we'd raised a lot of concerns, that they were issues that we needed to deal with locally, within the council itself. Now, that, in principle, I can understand that, but when you've got nine councillors with different views and different personalities and different, just ways of behaving, and you've got executive staff that fit into all that as well, it's a very complex situation. And I personally, the reason I've put this Facebook post out is because I am prepared to draw the line and say, let's move on together. But there's been a lot of hurt, and, you know, it's hard to forget, but I, you know, I'm a mature person. I'm prepared to say, well, it was pretty horrible and nasty, but if we can move on together, I'm certainly prepared to do that.
1: Team Aiden had their first fundraiser event of the year yesterday at the Clarence River Jockey Club. Whilst it seemed numbers were a little lower than previous years, still over $10,000 was raised, which will now be given as fuel vouchers to cancer patients. Committee member Gail Harding.
3: We are very lucky. We don't have a lot of overheads. Of course, we have insurance and things. We don't have an office. We don't pay anyone for anything. It's lovely to know that the people who need it can get these vouchers to assist with travel.
1: It appears many residents across the Clarence Valley are becoming increasingly turned off by poor accessibility and hygiene in shared public bathrooms. Nearly one in three Australians say they're concerned about the cleanliness of public amenities, with that figure increasing to more than one in two for those with accessibility needs. That's led to more than one in five people lodging complaints with the venue operator, while one in six deciding not to return to a venue because of poor bathroom facilities. JD Skay from hygiene company Talk says everyone should be able to access public facilities that are clean and supportive of people with additional health needs.
4: For local organisations, improving washrooms in a public space is a simple way to make everyday life easier for visitors and staff alike. Everyone deserves to use public facilities with dignity, comfort and confidence, no matter where they are.
0: Loving Life, Local Sport.
1: It was a big weekend on local rugby league fields across the region. In Group 2 Rugby League, the under-18s Grafton Ghosts travelled to Wilgoolga yesterday but went down 22-8. Whilst the ladies had a strong win, 30-4. But the reserve grade went down 26-18. Despite having a win last week, first grade also went down 14-0 against Whoopi. At home at McKittrick Park, while there are only two games for the South Grafton Rebels, the reserve grade had a close call, but won 20-16 against Maxville. Whilst in first grade, it went down to the wire, 36-32. Captain coach Todd Cameron was happy with the win.
5: Yeah, mate, we done it the hard way. I just couldn't hold that ball there for a bit, mate. But, yeah, we've got strike power and done it the hard way, but we got there, mate.
1: And that is the latest in Loving Life local news and sport. All the weather details are on the way next.
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9: Possible showers tomorrow, tops of 24 degrees. Wednesday showers, 23 degrees. Possible shower across your Thursday, tops of 23 as well, and 24 Friday. A bit of fog about for your morning, and then sunny across the Clarence Valley.
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Better music and more of it right across your workday. Tom Petty coming up for you this hour. I'll throw in some Powderfinger, Madonna, Smash Mouth, just to name a few. All coming up for you in the next 30 minutes with Cold Chisel now. 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

0: Love in between. It's Phil Wakeling. Homegrown music on Loving Life 103.1. Tom Petty in there as well. And Learning to Fly. Got the Big Finger coming up next. Powder Finger. Tina Turner on the radio for you as well. And don't forget, we are streaming live via the website, lovinglife.fm. 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

0: Can't Stand the Rain, Loving Life, 103.1. Better music and more of it right across your workday. Got some Kygo, Whitney Houston on the way, Terrence Trent D'Arby as well, and some Dale Braithwaite. Australia's Own right after this.
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1: Making news today, the Clarence Valley Council's Deputy Mayor has publicly corrected statements made by Mayor Ray Smith regarding the Office of Local Government's investigation, saying concerns had already been raised privately with the OLG by himself and Councillor Lynn Cairns. Despite the findings, Deputy Mayor Clancy says he's ready to move forward. Team Aiden's first fundraiser for the year has raised more than $10,000 for local cancer patients. The event at the CRJC attracted strong community support, with the money set to provide fuel vouchers for those travelling away for treatment. New research has revealed growing frustration over the state of public bathrooms across the Clarence Valley and beyond. Nearly one in three Australians are concerned about hygiene standards, while accessibility concerns are even higher among people with additional needs. In sport, it was a mixed weekend for local rugby league. The Grafton Goes Ladies side secured a strong 30-4 win against Woolgoolga, while the South Grafton Rebels reserve grade claimed a narrow 20-16 victory over Maxville. That's some of what's making local news and sport today, Monday, the 11th of May.
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5: Possible showers tomorrow, tops of 24 degrees. Wednesday showers, 23 degrees. Possible shower across your Thursday, tops of 23 as well, and 24 Friday. A bit of fog about for your morning, and then sunny across the Clarence Valley.
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Let's get into another great hour of music. We got the Bangles this hour, Olivia Newton-John. I'll throw the Spin Doctors in, Bruce Hornsby in the range as we continue better music and more of it for your Monday afternoon. Let's continue Bruno Mars now. This is Grenade. 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

0: 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Better music and more of it. Homegrown music for your Monday afternoon. The Bangles still to come. We got some Human Nature. I'll throw in the Spin Doctors as well as we continue. 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

0: Olivia Newton-John, this is Loving Life 103.1. Make a move on me. Human Nature in there as well. This is Loving Life. Going to continue with Bruce Hornsby in the range and the Spin Doctors coming up right after this. Have yourself a good afternoon. I'll catch you tomorrow. That's it for me. Have fun.
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2: Making news today, the Deputy Mayor of Clarence Valley Council has moved to correct the record following comments made by Mayor Ray Smith about the Office of Local Government's response. Councillor Clancy says concerns had already been raised directly with the OLG through private meetings involving himself and Councillor Lynn Cairns. Councillor Clancy says he's now focused on moving forward. Community spirit was on display yesterday as Team Aiden's annual fundraiser returned to the Clarence River Jockey Club. More than $10,000 was raised to support cancer patients through fuel vouchers, helping locals travel for vital treatment appointments. There are also calls for better public bathroom standards across the Clarence Valley, with Australians increasingly frustrated by poor hygiene and accessibility. Adding local sport, the South Grafton Rebels first grade side claimed a thrilling 36-32 win over Maxwell yesterday at McKittrick Park, while the reserve grade also came away victorious. The Grafton Ghost ladies side had a dominant 30-4 win against Woolgoolga, although the club struggled in other grades across the weekend. That's some of what's making local news today, Monday the 11th of May.
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7: Possible showers tomorrow, tops of 24 degrees. Wednesday showers, 23 degrees. Possible shower across your Thursday, tops of 23 as well. And 24 Friday, a bit of fog about for your morning. And then sunny across the Clarence Valley.
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G'day Grafton, you're listening to FM 103.1. I'm Miles Jenkins here with you on the afternoon school show. That was Corinne Bailey-Ray with Like a Star. What a beautiful song that is. I discovered Bailey-Ray when, you know that song, how does it go? I just contradicted myself. Girl, Put Your Records On. Yeah, that's her. And then I looked into her album and it's a masterpiece, I would like to say. Coming up next, we got Everlong by the Foo Fighters. See you later, Grafton.

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0: What do you think?
1: It just happened, like things just be going on, and then like 24/7 you think about the girl and stuff like that. And then you like, if you do something wrong, you like, oh, does she hate you? Like, you wanna know what they think.
0: So what she feels, what she feels is important to you.
2: Right.
0: Huh?
1: Yeah.
0: Why?
1: Because I want her to still love me.
3: But I know she still like me because, you know, a little eye contact. Because I don't blow her no more, but.
0: Oh, you talking about somebody.
3: No,
4: 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You're listening to FM 103.1, 17 minutes past 5. I'm joining you here on the afternoon school for a relaxing and enjoyable drive home. Coming up next, we have an ad break, but first I want to talk to you about some dates that I think are pretty interesting that are coming up. 24th of May, Pentecost. Pretty awesome for all us Christians out there. Holy Spirit and stuff. Pretty awesome. 26th of May, National Sorry Day. National Sorry Day is very important for us to celebrate. And then coming up after that, 27th of May, we got National Reconciliation Week. Pretty cool. Pretty cool stuff coming up. Anyway, here's an ad break for you and then some Jack Johnson.
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This is the Afternoon School Show. Here with you is Miles Jenkins in the flesh. It is 23 minutes past five. That right there was Inaudible Melodies by none other than Jack Johnson. Jack Johnson's great, and he's actually got a show coming up. I think it's somewhere north of Grafton. Fact check me on that, but I am definitely going to that. Coming up next, we got Incubus, Echo. Great song. All you millennials out there, you'll remember this one.

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Local and loving it.

0: G'day Grafton, you're listening to FM 103.1, 28 minutes to 6. This is the after school show. Here with you is Miles Jenkins. Yep, that was Ocean Alley, Touchback Down. What a great song. You will catch me singing that in the studio a minute ago. Coming up, we have a short little ad break from our sponsors, and then after that we have Marcus King, Wildflowers and Wine, and then Jacob Collier. Interesting guy, plays with music, harmony and stuff like that. Anyway, catch you later, Grafton.
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0: Good evening, Grafton. You're here with Miles Jenkins on the Afternoon School Show, and you're listening to FM 103.1, if you forgot that. Better not have. We're here, we love life, and we love music. And that was a good song by Marcus King, Wildflowers and Wine. Can you guess the band name? Marcus King Band. pretty imaginative. Anyway, this is the last you'll be hearing of me this evening. I can feel the sorrow through the microphone. But coming up next, after that, we have Jacob Collier, Bridge Over Troubled Water, which is a cover, but he uses only his own voice to make the chords, and he has a feature of Tori Kelly and John Legend. Two great singers, but I think Tori Kelly's a little bit better. She was actually the elephant in that movie Sing. Great singer. Yeah. Have any of you guys seen Sing 2? That was pretty good. And then after that, some Maroon 5 and the Teskey Brothers, and then Thundercat. Pretty cool. So, goodbye, Grafton. I'll see you when I see you.
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2: Hello there, I'm Peter Carey. Three New South Wales residents have been confirmed among the travellers returning from a virus-stricken international cruise. Four Australian citizens, one permanent resident and a New Zealander have been stuck on the MV Hondius amid an attack of hantavirus. Labor has arranged a charter flight to transport the six people from the Canary Islands to Perth, where they will be required to quarantine for 3 weeks. Health Minister Mark Butler says they will be forced to isolate in a facility in Western Australia to help protect the community.
3: We also have a responsibility to those passengers to bring them home and to protect them from any risk, no matter how small, of potentially transmitting the virus without knowing it. And these arrangements discharge both of those responsibilities.
2: More than 700 drivers in New South Wales have been caught with drugs in their system during a statewide blitz targeting those getting behind the wheel while impaired. Another 211 drivers were found to be drink driving during Operation Raid, which took place from Thursday until Sunday morning. Assistant Commissioner David Driver said it's concerning to see positive results occurring at all different times of the day.
4: So I worked Friday and Saturday, and, you know, on two occasions, the police, at 6:30 Friday morning, I heard one of the cars call up with a positive test for alcohol, and then I think it was about 9 or 10 o'clock on Saturday, I hear another one, a positive test.
2: Paramedics in Victoria are being advised to leave patients without care if they become violent. Michael Lynch reports.
5: That directive from Ambulance Victoria follows a second sickening assault on a pregnant paramedic who was attacked while trying to save a woman from a drug overdose. That paramedic is now too traumatised to return to work after she was punched in the face and stomach while on the job. Shadow Health Minister Georgie Crozier says the Allan government is to blame for letting this appalling situation get out of control.
6: We've seen under Labor too many assaults on frontline healthcare workers. Those attacks have gone from 2024, they've doubled from 986 to 1915 in 2025. It's symbolic of the broader issues around crime that is plaguing Victoria with no consequences.
2: Tens of thousands of footy fans are set to converge on Brisbane for the NRL's Magic Round. It's estimated the four-day event will bring a $50 million cash boost to the River City. Brisbane Economic Development Agency Chief Executive Anthony Ryan says they're confident of a high number as they've been able to track spending data from last year.
7: Someone used their credit card at Suncorp Stadium, bought a few beers. Then it goes down to the Queen Street Mall and they've gone into a sports store and you can see that they probably bought a jersey because it's about $185 that they spent there. And you can just follow it. And this economic development is real team sport.
2: Finally, to the Australian share market. The All Ords has closed down 38 points to 89.42 and one Australian dollar, buying 72.46 US cents. This is Air News. The AFL has confirmed Friday night doubleheaders will feature in the next fixture block, despite backlash from fans and commentators. League Chief Andrew Dillon says the doubleheaders are working well.
8: We've had more people watching. The attendance has been really strong. We'll announce in the next couple of days the fixture for round 16 to 22, and there'll be a couple of more of those doubleheaders.
2: There's been a massive boost for the Melbourne Storm ahead of Magic Round. Live wire fullback Sua Farlongo has been cleared of a facial fracture and is expected to be available for Saturday night's clash with Parramatta. Raiders forward Corey Horsburgh has escaped suspension despite being charged with a careless high tackle during his side's loss to the Panthers. He can accept an $1,800 fine with an early guilty plea. Aussie golfer Lucas Herbert has earned a place at next month's US Open after winning his first LIV golf event in Virginia. Arsenal is a step closer to winning its first EPL title in 22 years after beating West Ham 1-0 away from home. The Gunners scoring in the 83rd minute to move 5 points clear of Manchester City on top of the table. And finally, Australian tennis is mourning the death of former world number two, Mal Anderson. Anderson won the 1957 US Championship singles and three major doubles titles. He was 91. Australian Independent Radio News.
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11: Possible showers tomorrow, tops of 24 degrees. Wednesday showers, 23 degrees. Possible shower across your Thursday, tops of 23 as well, and 24 Friday. A bit of fog about for your morning, and then sunny across the Clarence Valley.
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8: Well, I've ripped and dug out burrows on a sandy bullock hill. Eradicating rabbits doesn't take a lot of skill, but a boy born in the Mallee doesn't find them hard to kill. No self-respecting farmer lets a rodent eat his wheat. He'll shoot him and he'll skin him and he'll dress him up to eat. But since the spread of Mixo, he's almost got him beat. And I don't mind at all if you call me a Mallee boy. Where little town dogs howl at the morning train, where a cocky makes a living on 12 inches of rain, where his woman provides and is rare to complain. And I still love the smell of that sandy soil. Some say it's dusty, some say it's gold, 'cause it grows the sweetest fat land.

John Williams and Mally Boy. If you'd like to request a song to be played tonight, 6642 1174. 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

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Did anyone attend Team Aiden's Mother's Day Market yesterday? Well, if you did, you would have heard a few song requests for your mums. So people requested for songs to be played for their mums. Well, I did request one, but here's another one for my old woman. And I call her old woman because she's old. She's like me, got no teeth. Anyways, this is Kane Brown's Like I Love Country Music, and I got one for me old man. It's Slim Dusty's Pub with No Beer on Loving Life 103.1, live, local, and loving it.

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0: happen here in the outback. My old friend who wrote that song is here with all our trucking mates today. Let's give a big hand as he comes out with his guitar to the yodeling bushman, Gordon Parsons, my old mate. Hiya, Jack. There's nothing I wouldn't do for Ned, there's nothing he wouldn't do for me. And that's how we go through life, doing absolutely nothing for each other.
1: Right, thank you.
0: Would you like
1: much.
0: To sing along in this? You can do the next verse you like about the stockman. Hey!
2: 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The smile on his face quickly turns to a sneer as the barman said sadly,

0: 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I've trudged 50 flaming miles to a pub with no beer. Hey, there's a dog on the brander. Where is Buster? He waits, 'cause the boss is inside drinking wine with his mates.
1: Terrible situation.
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That was for Dad. And we also heard Kane Brown's Like I Love Country Music. That was for my Mum. Now, when they say that you get traces from your parents, I suppose that is true because I'm starting to get a trace from mine. I'm losing my teeth. Anyways, so with Kane Brown, I don't know what my Mum likes more. If she actually likes the song, or she just likes Kane Brown because she thinks he's a good-looking bloke. Don't know. Have to find out that one. I'm hoping it's just because she likes the song, because I'm the one that showed her that song and she loves it. Well, I thought she loves it, but she could just love it because she thinks he's good-looking. After sponsorship break, we've got Ella Langley's Choosing Texas, but we also got songs from George Strait, Brett Young, Chad Morgan, Kenny Rogers, and Morgan Whalen. But after a sponsorship break, we've got Ella Langley's Choosing Texas on Loving Life on a 3.1 Total Country. Like to request a song, 6642 11. But after a sponsorship break, we've got Ella Langley's Choosing Texas on Loving Life on a 3.1 Total Country. Like to request a song, 6642

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That song there was Choosing Texas by Ella Langley. Now, I just heard that apparently my mum's going to try and leave me father for Kane Brown. Don't think that's going to happen. Why? Because Kane Brown's got a wife, and her name's Caitlin Brown. And you know they sing a song. It's called Thank God. And with the Chasers of looking like your parents, I suppose I look like my dad too, because he can grow a beard like no tomorrow, and I'm starting to grow one like no tomorrow too. I've only just shaved a few weeks ago, and it's coming back again. Longer than ever. Anyway, so with that, Kane Brown going to leave, my mum's going to leave me dad for Kane Brown. I don't think that's going to happen, because Kane Brown's got a missus and they sing pretty good together. And here's a reason why. Kane Brown, Thank God, and Brett Young's In Case You Didn't Know on Loving Life. And then we got Chad Morgan's Bogga Bogga Wedding, and that's for a song request from Neil from Sealands on Loving Life 103.1.

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0: singing, every now and then a fight. And waking as the sun got up, the bridegroom nearly cried. His honeymoon had started and he couldn't find his bride. All the joy, all the fun, once the bobble wobble wedding had begun.
1: That was Boggle Woggle Wedding by Chad Morgan. That was for Neil from Sealands. He requested that one last week. And we also had Kane Brown, in case you didn't know. And Kane Brown's Thank God and Brett Young's, in case you didn't know. Now I've got Kenny Rogers, Coward of the County. It's for Dad. And Morgan Whalen, I Got Better. This is the Clarence Valley's Loving Life Total Country on Clarence Valley's Loving Life. I got 3.1, 6642, 1174 is the number you need to request a song.

0: I Got Better by Morgan Wallen and Coward of the County by Kenny Rogers. Kenny Rogers, he's a good singer. Anyways, tomorrow, showers increasing. Northern Rivers for Tuesday, partly cloudy, hot, very high chance of showers. Light winds becoming south-southeasterly, 20 to 30 kilometres in the morning. 90% chance of rain. The fire danger rating is moderate. We're currently sitting at, and it's going to be a top of 24 degrees tomorrow. We're currently sitting at 16 degrees on Loving Life 103.1. We're now going to be having a sponsorship break, and then after the sponsorship break, we're going to be hearing Pour Me a Drink by Blake Shelton, George Strait, Check Yes or No, and Lee Kerrigan's Boys from the Bush on Loving Life 103.1.
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0: Queens from the Bush by Lee Kagan.
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0: 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We now got John Williams and Butter Out of Grass, and we're going to have Double Trouble, Neil Moon, Loving Life 103.1, live, local and loving it.
1: The whole school could smell it as he pulled up in his ute. Dad came to my class, cow dung on his boot. He'd been up since 3:30, mum had gone to town.

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By the time the pot was brewed, the dirty joke was gone.

Double Trouble, Neon Moon. Butter Grass by John Williamson. Tanya Gangan's Back of the Barn. And then we also got, after the sponsorship break, we'll have Little Bitty by Alan Jackson and Amber Lawrence Pets on Loving Life 103.1.

0: Kenya Kagan's back of the barn here on the Clarence Valley Total Country Loving Life 103.1. We're going to have after sponsorship break here. Alan Jackson and Amber Lawrence. With Alan Jackson, Bitty, Little Bitty, and Amber Lawrence Pets. And then we'll also have Dolly Parton 9 to 5, Miranda Lambert Automatic, Kaylee Bell Keith, and Billy Ray Cyrus Ache You Break Your Heart. With also Slim Dusty's Red Back on the Toilet Seat, The Judd's Grandpa, and Morgan Wallen's I Had Some Help. 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

Yeah, so who doesn't like a bit of Dolly Parton on a Monday night? 9 to 5. This is Total Country on the Clarence Valley's Loving Life 103.1. We are now going to be listening to Miranda Lambert, Automatic, Kaylee Bell, Keith, and Billy Ray Cyrus, Achy Breaky Heart. Loving Life 103.1.

That was Achy Breaky Heart by Billy Ray Cyrus. We also heard phone ringing. Kaylee Bell Keith. We now got Red Back on the Toilet Seat by Slim Dusty and Judd's Grandpa and Morgan Whalen. I Had Some Help. Then Play It Again by Luke Bryan and Koala Koala by Jormison. Loving Life on a 3.1.

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The phone lines are now closed, so not taking any more requests. The phone lines have now closed for tonight on Monday the 11th of May. Can't believe it's nearly halfway through May already. 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Damo is back first at 5 a.m. tomorrow morning with your local news, sport and weather. And how good does South Grattan Rebels go on the weekend? Winning both reserve and first grade at McKittrick Park against the Maxwell Sea Eagles. They were both all close games, but South Grattan Rebels rung out wingers against the Maxwell Sea Eagles in reserve and first grade. We now got Post Malone, I Had Some Help, played again Luke Bryan and Kuala Kuala on Loving Life 103.1.

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0: counting down from 20 to 1. This is the Country Music Countdown, right across Australia with the Duck. 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
1: G'day and welcome to the latest edition of the Country Music Countdown. 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Plus, I'll run through the Australian ARIA Country album charts for you and I'll spin a couple of tunes for you from my playlist as well. In the meantime though, Noah Kahan kicks off the countdown this week at number 20 with The Great Divide. Okay.

Horizon is lost in the smoke of steel works and metals.

0: Number 18.
1: Well, I've been 3 sheets on the streets, living sideways. I've been clear-headed, words in red on the right page. Between them Sundays.

0: And storming into the countdown this week at number 18, that was, of course, Brian Martin with the track Tug of War. We also played Steel Town by Morgan Evans at 19. And we kicked off the countdown this week with Noah Kahan's hit, The Great Divide, at number 20. The Country Music Countdown, as we broadcast right around the country on your weekend wireless. Don't you just love it? I hope you are enjoying your country music fix right around the country. 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Once you do that, you could be out there just like us, living the Oz Off-Road lifestyle. We'll take a quick break here on the countdown. 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
2: Well, it's time now to spin one from my playlist. We were out at the big caravan show out there at Rose Hill in Sydney last weekend. Gee, there were some caravans there. And it made me think, geez, I haven't played this one for a while. Why not give it a run right now?

0: was my mate Adam Harvey with the tune Highway 1, the song he wrote for all those caravanners that are travelling around Australia. Geez, I hope you're out there enjoying it. Please drive safely. But what a great song, Highway 1 by Adam Harvey. We'll be back with more great country music right after the break.
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0: And at number 15, that was Max McNown with the track Done For. We also played Medicine by Megan Moroney, which sits at 16 this week. And we also played Morgan Wallen a little bit earlier at number 17 with the track Don't We. The Country Music Countdown as we broadcast right around the country. Well, what about this? It's getting closer to our big weekend up there at Blue Lagoon. That's right. Blue Lagoon Beach Resort, it is a top place. And haven't we got a deal for you here? Why not come camping with us? Because we're going to be there. Blue Lagoon Beach Resort is on the shores of Shelley Beach on the New South Wales Central Coast. This place is unbelievable. Nestled in bushland with the beach right at your doorstep, you will switch off the moment you step out of the car. This is the only holiday park on the Central Coast with an absolute beachfront location. We love this place. You'll love it too. If you haven't been there, you're missing out. Blue Lagoon Beach Resort offers a huge range of accommodation, so you don't have to bring a van. You can grab a cabin. You can grab a studio cabin, a family cabin, a garden cabin, or one of those beachside cabins. How good are they? They're like houses right there on the beach. If you want to bring your van, camper, or you're just going to bring a tent or a swag, there are caravan sites, tent sites, and camper sites all there on the beach. You've got to love it. Blue Lagoon Beach Resort is the perfect place to switch off. 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It's a great place. We love it. Now, here it is. We're going to be there from June 26th through to the 28th with our annual Ducks Winter Camp Out. That's right, we do it every year there on the beach. We have the campfire Friday night, Saturday night, big campfire, combi keg with the big screen watching Friday night football, and then on Saturday, live entertainment, food trucks, Oz Off-Road pop-up store, all there on the beach. 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

0: And from 13 into 12 this week, that was Lane Pittman with 2 Feet and a Heartbeat. We also played Like God Intended by Jordan Davis at 13. And earlier, we played that hit by Shaboozy, Born to Die at 14. You are with The Duck. This is the Country Music Countdown right across Australia.
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0: And it's time now to run through this week's country albums for you. At number 20 this week, it's James Blundell with the album Patience Wins. Melinda Snyder's album Tender sits at 19. At 18, Rockhampton Hangover by Tom Busby. Gee, I love that one. Great title, isn't it? Sitting at number 17 this week, it's Catherine Britt with the album The Hardest Thing. At 16, it's Casey Chambers with that great album Backbone. At number 15 this week, Tom Curtin with the album Here's to You. Sitting at 14 this week, it's Slim Dusty with the album Gone Truckin'. Cowboy Simple by, of course, Cowboy Simple sits at 13 this week. At number 12, it's Max Jackson with the album Dangerous in Denim. And at 11, it's Gone Bush by, of course, Slim Dusty.
4: Number 11.

0: At number 11, that was, of course, Luke Combs with Sleepless in a Hotel Room. Well, that's the first hour of the countdown come and gone. Next hour, we'll continue counting down. We'll run through the top 10 country albums for you, and I'll play another one from my playlist as well. In the meantime, though, we'll take a break, some news, and come back with that second hour shortly. You are with The Duck, and you are tuned in to the Country Music Countdown right across Australia.
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0: it's back to the Country Music Countdown right across Australia with The Duck. 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
1: 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This hour we'll continue counting down to number one. I'll run through this week's top 10 Australian country albums for you, and we'll play another track from my playlist as well. 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Now though, let's get back to the countdown. Number

0: And jumping five spots into number nine this week, that was Chase Matthew and James Johnston with Smoke I've Known. We also played Rethink Some Things by Luke Combs at 10. The Country Music Countdown, as we broadcast right around the country. 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Just search Duck4x4 there to find the Duck Facebook page. We'll take a quick break. We'll come back with more of your country music fix right after this.
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0: Well, it's time now to spin another track from my own playlist. I know I keep playing it. I love him. Will Mosley with Make Me a Name.

0: love that song. Geez, we turned it up out here. I hope you did as well. That was, of course, Make Me a Name by Will Mosley. The Country Music Countdown right around the country go on your weekend wireless. A quick break. 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

0: And jumping six spots this week from number 12 into number six, that was Rachel Fahan with Deep End. We also played Choosing Texas by Ella Langley at seven. And Oh Anna, we spun that one for you by Dasher at number eight. We'll take a quick break here on the countdown, come back with more great country music right after this.
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0: band at number three this week. That was, of course, the very unique sound of Lainey Wilson with the track Can't Sit Still. We also played Made for This by Casey Barnes at four. And earlier at number five, we spun Tucker Wetmore's hit Sunburn. The Country Music Countdown as we broadcast right around the country on your weekend wireless, your country music fix on the radio. 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
0: It's time now on the countdown to run through this week's top 10 albums for you, and it's Brad Cox at number 10 this week with that great album, Endemic Intelligence in Multiple Dimensions. Keith Urban with the album High sits at number 9 this week. At 8, it's Australia Made by the Wolf Brothers. Sitting at 7, it's Country Soul by Hayley Jensen. Lane Pittman with the album What Now sits at number 6. At 5, it's Gooseneck Party by Wade Foster. At number 4, it's Wiggle Up Giddy Up by The Wiggles. Sitting at number 3 this week, Through the Haze, great album by Becky Cole. Still Town by Morgan Evans sits at number 2. And the number 1 album this week across Australia is by James Johnston. Great album called Where You'll Find Me.
3: Number 2.

And at number two this week, that was Kacey Musgraves with Dry Spell. It's time now to spin the number one country music song across Australia this week. It's by Ella Langley, and the song is called Be Her.

0: 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A huge thank you to our studio producer, Liam. A thank you to our network stations for your continued support of this show. But most importantly, thank you to you for listening. We will be back with another edition of the Country Music Countdown next week. We will see you then.
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0: mentality, fearing that our pain shows a lack of faith. 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

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Only the sexy people.

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1: Grafton police are asking for assistance from the public following a van and light truck collision yesterday morning on Big River Way. The accident occurred around 11:15 yesterday morning after a northbound van and a southbound light truck collided in the southbound lanes on Big River Way at Clarenza. A 49-year-old Grafton man driving the van suffered a broken leg, while the 44-year-old South Grafton man driving the truck escaped uninjured. As inquiries continue, anyone who witnessed the crash or has relevant dashcam vision is asked to contact Grafton Police or Crime Stoppers on 1-800-333-000. The 2026 Clarence Valley Business Award nominations have now opened, and businesses from across the Clarence Valley are being encouraged to enter. The awards are a collaboration between the Grafton Chamber of Commerce, Business Yamba, and McLean and District Chamber of Commerce. The event this year will be held on the 25th of July at the Yamba Bowling Club. President of the Grafton Chamber of Commerce, John Myers, says there are many categories to enter and it's easy to do so online.
2: The portal, that's through our website, and the portal is associated with both McLean, Yamba, and Grafton's websites and their Facebook pages. You get on there, nominate yourself, and then you start answering the question. As I said, there's 26 categories and there's a series of questions that you answer, and then you submit that through and it goes into that independent judging panel.
1: And he says the Clarence Valley Council have jumped back on board as the major sponsor.
2: Clarence Valley Council has really come along as a great sponsor, being that it is the Clarence Valley Business Awards. That's great, and we really appreciate it. They are our major sponsor, and we have several other community members and businesses who have come on sponsorship, so we're really, really pleased.
1: The new School of Arts have launched their winter campaign that coincides with Neighbourhood Centre Week. Gemma Moore from the new School of Arts explains.
3: Yeah, so Neighbourhood Centre Week is just an opportunity to celebrate all of the wonderful work that neighbourhood houses do across New South Wales and Australia. So we thought we might do a bit of a soup drive during Neighbourhood Centre Week. So we're encouraging community to drop in tinned soup, just the ring pull ones only. Not everyone has a can opener. So ring pull tinned soup if they can drop in, and we'll be distributing that to community members who are doing it a bit tough at the moment.
1: She says the centre are also looking for some warm clothing to distribute throughout the community.
3: So we're also looking for donations of warm jackets and blankets in new or as new condition, and socks. And we're only accepting brand new sock. If you can afford to grab a couple of pairs of socks and donate them as well, we'll also be distributing those over the cooler months.
1: Tins of soup and warm clothing can be dropped off to the hub of the new School of Arts Neighbourhood Centre, which is also a place for the community to go and get help if you're doing it tough. Gemma says it shouldn't be an embarrassment to ask for help.
3: Yeah, absolutely. And I think sometimes, you know, coming in and asking for help, that's actually the hardest step, is walking through the door for the first time. Our hub is a really lovely, inviting space. It's kind of set up just like a lounge room. Come in, we'll make your cuppa, have a conversation, see what's going on for you. And yeah, as I said, we provide referrals to other services.
1: The federal government is being asked to ensure tonight's budget delivers urgent support as well as long-term reforms that benefit regional industries and communities. It comes as residents across the Clarence continue to face spiralling fuel and energy costs, increasing inflation, while also dealing with the impacts of falling productivity. CEO of the Australian Industry Group, Innes Willocks, says the government will need to make difficult choices to shore up the future of our regions.
4: Our regions are growing faster than our cities, so we need to have an economy that's productive, that attracts investment to the regions. You know, we need steps through this budget around big ticket items like tax reform, regulatory reform, clarity around energy production, downward pressure on interest rates to allow our regions to thrive.
0: Loving Life, local sport.
1: It was Sponsors Day at the Hay Street Rugby Fields on Saturday, and the on-field entertainment didn't disappoint. The Grafton Redmond women's side sent a chilling message to the rest of the competition with a crushing 76-0 victory over the Port Pirates. Grafton unleashed their attack brilliance, running in 12 unanswered tries, including three to Redmond's try-scoring machine, Krista McMahon, and scrum half, Murphy Thompson. In reserve grade, they went down to the Pirates 26-12, and it was a thriller of a finish in the first grade, with the Pirates just getting over the line 29-26. The Redmen sit in fourth spot for first and reserve grade, whilst the women sit at the top of the Mid-North Coast rugby ladder. That is the latest in local news and sport. All the weather details are coming up next.
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1: Possible shower on the cards for today. We've already had 4.8 mils of rain since 9 o'clock yesterday morning. The UVI and the fire danger rating today both moderate. We're heading for a top of 24 degrees. More showers about tomorrow, 23. Increasing on Thursday, 23. Clearing though on Friday, 24. Possible showers now on Saturday, 23. 23 degrees and possible storms for Sunday. And more rain about on Monday with a top of 24. That's what we're expecting today. Right now sitting on 15 degrees at 5:06. That is the latest in Loving Life, local news, sport and weather. You're now up to date, first at 5 a.m.

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0: Belly, we're playing the best songs of all time to kickstart your brand new day. Courtesy of our station sponsor, Harvey Norman. You'll find them in Grafton and McLean with the Bodines and Closer to Free. 13 minutes past five. Thanks for turning on the radio this morning. We're in for a bit of a showery week. That's not great news for the Bar Eagle, Five Flower, Camp Grafton and Rodeo. We'll touch base with those guys tomorrow and see how it's all shaping up for the weekend, Friday, Saturday, Sunday. Aquaman and I were out there last Thursday, and I tell you what, the grounds look absolutely spectacular. Talking to Tegan, the secretary, she was saying that the working bee that was coming up on the weekend, which they just had, was going to put the finishing touches, but lots of local businesses jumped on board to make sure that the arena was going to be rainproof. Because, of course, in the last couple of years, they've had quite a bit of rain at this time of the year and rained out the actual event. Hopefully, fingers crossed, everything will be A-OK for Friday, Saturday and Sunday. We'll be there broadcasting live from midday on Friday and then from around about 10 o'clock on Saturday. Cannot wait. It's going to be a great weekend. Hopefully, you can come out and join us as well. Coming up musically, The Emotions, a bit of ABBA from our Jukebox Classic Collection. And we'll play some Belinda Carlisle on the way next here at Loving Life 103.1. We are live, local, and loving it.
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0: right across the Clarence Valley. That is Jake Davey and Got It All here at Loving Life 103.1. But in the car line there too, and summer rain. Well, it's not summer, but there is certainly a bit of rain coming our way, so be prepared for that, won't you? Make sure you've got your brolly, maybe your gumboots, and maybe a raincoat as well. 24 past five.
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0: Well, here's a reminder to mark your calendars for the fourth Tuesday of each month, because the Grafton View Club extends an invitation to their next meeting at the Grafton District Services Club. You're invited to join them on Tuesday, May the 26th, commencing from 10:30. Now, during the meeting, lunch will be served and there'll be a guest speaker from the Grafton Garden Club, and they'll talk about the gardening and the floral chair decorations for the Jacaranda Festival. It's also your chance to make a real difference in helping disadvantaged children in the Learning for Life program. You're more than welcome to head along and take your friends and see what View Club is all about. Did you know the View stands for Voice, Interests and Education of Women? It's a national women's organisation supporting the education of disadvantaged children in the Learning for Life program. And within families financially struggling, it offers these children support to thrive at school and break the cycle of disadvantage. If you'd like to go along on the 26th of May to the View Club at the GDSC from 10:30, contact Helen on 6642 3867. 6642 3867. The Grafton View Club meeting on the fourth Tuesday of each month, one coming up on the May the 26th at the GDSC. 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Or if you'd like to ask to broadcast live at your event like we're doing this weekend at the Bay Eagle Fine Flower Camp Draft and Rodeo, let us know when it is your event is, and we'll see if we can get there. 6642 5097. 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This is The Cure and Close to Me, as we play the best songs of all time. And it's a Loving Life 103.1 to kickstart your day for a Tuesday. It is the 12th day of May. Good morning to you.

0: Emotions and Best of My Love, along with The Cure and Close to Me. 27 to 6, you're kickstarting your Tuesday morning with Damo. Thanks to our station sponsor, Harvey Norman, as we head for a top of 24 degrees today. Very high chance of showers, winds from the south-southeast at 20 to 30 kilometres per hour. Right now sitting on 15 degrees. You're on a Tuesday morning with Damo. Good to have you company. Thank you for turning on the radio. We have got a big show ahead of us this morning. Lots of very special guests are going to join us in the studio. We'll tell you about those shortly.
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Good times and great music. It's a loving life. 103.1 as you kickstart your Tuesday morning with Damo. Thanks to our station sponsor, Harvey Norman in Grafton and McLean. Latest in Loving Life local news and sport coming up in 4 at 6 o'clock. But making news today, police are appealing for witnesses after a crash yesterday morning in Clarenza. A van and a light truck collided on Big River Way just after a quarter past 11 with a 49-year-old Grafton man suffering a broken leg. The truck driver, a 44-year-old South Grafton man, wasn't injured. Anyone with dash cam footage is urged to contact police. Nominations are now open for the 2026 Clarence Valley Business Awards. Nominations are available through the Grafton Chamber of Commerce website. The new School of Arts also launched its winter campaign, collecting warm clothing and soup for locals doing it tough. Donations can be dropped off to their hub. Adding the rugby union, it was Sponsors Day on Saturday down there at Hay Street Fields. Grafton Redmen women were unstoppable as they smashed the Port Pirates 76-0 to stay on top of the ladder. That's some of what's making news today. Details in full at 6 o'clock as we continue with the best songs of all time. 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I see in-store for details right across the Clarence Valley on FM 103.1 through the Community Radio Plus app and also, of course, through lovinglife.fm. 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

0: 17 to 6. Loving Life, 103.1. Dionne Warwick and Heartbreaker. Coming up this morning, we'll be catching up with a country music star and also the partner of Casey Chambers. We spoke with him at the Tamworth Country Music Festival back in January. He's just released a brand new single, got an album coming out in October, and he's heading to the Coots Crossing Hall in June with opening for Adam Harvey, and then opening at the Saraton Theatre for Troy Cassidaly and also Ian Moss. His name is Dingo. We're going to have a chat with him after 8:30 this morning. There's a new music group in town. They call the NDIS Rock Chicks, and they want you to be part of it. We'll catch up with Miss Stone and Michelle after 8 o'clock this morning. And what is all about the draft operational plan? What's all the fuss about that, and why are we encouraging you to give feedback about it? Well, we're going to catch up with Katie from Clarence Valley Council after 7:30 and continue our chat. We started it yesterday with a bit of an overview. Today we're going to be talking about the staff at Clarence Valley Council in relation to the fact that when they need to look at the whole staffing structure and the costs and so forth, and that's all in the draft operational plan. Katie will tell us more details about that after 7:30. We'll catch up with the school principal from South Grafton High, Daniel Moore, to see what's happening there. And have you ever tried to design something? Remember the old publisher? They used to get through the Office suite of programs through Microsoft. Well, have you heard about Canva? This is an online program that is free to community organisations and quite reasonably priced for businesses. Well, there's a Canva workshop coming up. Pip from the Clarence Valley Council will join us after 7 o'clock and give us details about that. So if you ever wanted to design your own flyers, your own website, this could be the afternoon that you need to spend at the Clarence Valley Council Chambers coming up later this month. All the details after 7. So like I said, it's a jam-packed program between now and 9 o'clock as you kickstart your Tuesday morning with Damo. Thanks to our station sponsor, Harvey Norman in Grafton and McLean.
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0: Well, after 8 o'clock this morning, we are going to meet the NDIS Rock Chicks, but they want to let you know that you can go along and be part of the NDIS Rock Chicks at the Brewhouse Cafe starting from Tuesday the 26th of May between 10:30 and 12 each Tuesday. 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The Loving Life Community Calendar, thanks to our station sponsor, the Bendigo Bank, the Better Big Bank in Skinner Street, South Grafton. The very latest in your Loving Life local news and sport for the Clarence Valley is coming up next. Plus, we've got some music from the Lighthouse Family and the Rockmelons. But first, Hootie and the Blowfish at 103.1. Good morning.

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1: Grafton police are asking for assistance from the public following a van and light truck collision yesterday morning on Big River Way. The accident occurred around 11:15 yesterday morning after a northbound van and a southbound light truck collided in the southbound lanes on Big River Way at Clarenza. A 49-year-old Grafton man driving the van suffered a broken leg, while the 44-year-old South Grafton man driving the truck escaped uninjured. As inquiries continue, anyone who witnessed the crash or has relevant dashcam vision is asked to contact Grafton Police or Crime Stoppers on 1-800-333-000. The 2026 Clarence Valley Business Award nominations have now opened, and businesses from across the Clarence Valley are being encouraged to enter. The awards are a collaboration between the Grafton Chamber of Commerce, Business Yamba, and McLean and District Chamber of Commerce. The event this year will be held on the 25th of July at the Yamba Bowling Club. President of the Grafton Chamber of Commerce, John Myers, says there are many categories to enter, and it's easy to do so online.
2: The portal, that's through our website, and the portal is associated with both McLean, Yamba, and Grafton's websites, and their Facebook pages. You get on there, nominate yourself, and then you start answering the question. So there's 26 categories, and there's a series of questions that you answer, and then you submit that through, and it goes into that independent judging panel.
1: And he says the Clarence Valley Council have jumped back on board as the major sponsor.
2: Clarence Valley Council has really come along as a great sponsor, being that it is the Clarence Valley Business Awards. That's great, and we really appreciate it. They are our major sponsor, and we have several other community members and businesses who have come on sponsorship, so we're really, really pleased.
1: The new School of Arts have launched their winter campaign that coincides with Neighbourhood Centre Week. Gemma Moore from the new School of Arts explains.
3: Yeah, so Neighbourhood Centre Week is just an opportunity to celebrate all of the wonderful work that Neighbourhood Houses do across New South Wales and Australia. So we thought we might do a bit of a soup drive during Neighbourhood Centre Week. So we're encouraging community to drop in tinned soup, just the ring pull ones only. Not everyone has a can opener. So ring pull tinned soup if they can drop in, and we'll be distributing that to community members who are doing it a bit tough at the moment.
1: She says the centre are also looking for some warm clothing to distribute throughout the community.
3: So we're also looking for donations of warm jackets and blankets in new or as new condition, and socks. And we're only accepting brand new sock. If you can afford to grab a couple of pairs of socks and donate them as well, we'll also be distributing those over the cooler months.
1: Tins of soup and warm clothing can be dropped off to the hub of the new School of Arts Neighbourhood Centre, which is also a place for the community to go and get help if you're doing it tough. Gemma says it shouldn't be an embarrassment to ask for help.
3: Yeah, absolutely. And I think sometimes, you know, coming in and asking for help, that's actually the hardest step, is walking through the door for the first time. Our hub is a really lovely, inviting space. It's kind of set up just like a lounge room. Come in, we'll make your cuppa, have a conversation, see what's going on for you. And yeah, as I said, we provide referrals to other services.
1: The federal government is being asked to ensure tonight's budget delivers urgent support as well as long-term reforms that benefit regional industries and communities. It comes as residents across the Clarence continue to face spiralling fuel and energy costs, increasing inflation, while also dealing with the impacts of falling productivity. CEO of the Australian Industry Group, Innes Willocks, says the government will need to make difficult choices to shore up the future of our regions.
4: Our regions are growing faster than our cities, so we need to have an economy that's productive, that attracts investment to the regions. Now, we need steps through this budget around big ticket items like tax reform, regulatory reform, clarity around energy production, downward pressure on interest rates to allow our regions to thrive.
0: Loving Life, local sport.
1: It was Sponsors Day at the Hay Street Rugby Fields on Saturday, and the on-field entertainment didn't disappoint. The Grafton Redmond women's side sent a chilling message to the rest of the competition with a crushing 76-0 victory over the Port Pirates. Grafton unleashed their attack brilliance, running in 12 unanswered tries, including three to Redmond's try-scoring machine, Krista McMahon, and scrum half, Murphy Thompson. In reserve grade, they went down to the Pirates 26-12, and it was a thriller of a finish in the first grade, with the Pirates just getting over the line 29-26. The Redmen sit in fourth spot for first and reserve grade, whilst the women sit at the top of the Mid-North Coast rugby ladder. That is the latest in local news and sport. All the weather details are coming up next.
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1: A partly cloudy Tuesday, very high chance of showers with winds from the south-southeast at 20 to 30 kilometres per hour. We've had 4.8 mils of rain since 9 o'clock yesterday morning. More showers on the way tomorrow, 23 degrees. The same for Thursday with increasing showers. Clearing on Friday though, 24. Possible showers Saturday, 23. Storms are possible on Sunday, 23. And more rain about on Monday and a top of 24. You might need the Dryzerbone this weekend, raincoat, maybe a hat. You might need something to keep dry. We're heading for 24 today. Right now, sitting on 15 degrees at 6:07. That is the very latest in Loving Life local news, sport and weather.

songs of all time. You've got it locked on to Loving Life 103.1. It is Kickstart Your Day with Damo. We do it thanks to our station sponsor, Harvey Norman. And don't forget, a great range of computers in stock right now. Information technology, that's what you'll find at Harvey Norman. Computers, electrical, furniture, bedding, in Grafton and McLean. On the way for the Rock Melons, we're going to play some Bella and also National Sports News Update coming up at 6:30. But first, Murray Head and One Night in Bangkok. I'm Loving Life 103.1. Good morning.

0: 16 past 6. Loving Life 103.1, back to 1985 in Murray Head, one night in Bangkok. And speaking of the 80s, Robin is back tomorrow night with Wednesday Reboot between 7 and 8. A great mix of music, a bit of chatter about what's going on around town. And, of course, the 80s at 8. It's Wednesday Reboot with Robin. It's back tomorrow night from 7 here at Loving Life 103.1.
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0: What Beautiful Harbour is, they are Bella, made up of Kate Ballantyne, Lynn Botel and Karen O'Shea. They formed in 2002 and took out the best vocal group at the Golden Guitars in 2004 and 2005. And of course, Lynn Botel, now an artist in her own right and doing some great things too on the country music charts. 26 past six with Dave this morning. Great to have your company. A bit of rain about today and right through the weekend as well into next week. But that's okay because Eddie Rabbit loves a rainy night. As we play the best songs of all time, it's 103.1. Good morning.
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Right across the Clarence Valley, you are kickstarting your Tuesday morning with Demo for our station sponsor, Harvey Norman in Grafton and McLean. 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

0: The Redmen women put on a clinic against Port Pirates with a huge 76-point win across the weekend at the Sponsors Day, while the first grade narrowly went down 29-26 in a thriller against the Port Pirates. That's some of what's making local news today. Full details coming up at 7. Right now, let's head to the Air News Desk with a national sports update.
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2: This is Air Sport Australia First Edition. Good morning, I'm Lee Harrison. One of the AFL's biggest stars has escaped suspension over a high bump. Jordan Tunbridge reports.
3: It was a nervous wait for Cozzy Pickett after his high contact on Jake Waterman early in Melbourne's win over West Coast. Waterman was left holding his head after the collision, but he got up, played out the game and kicked 3 goals. The AFL match review officer found Pickett decelerated approaching the contest, did not elect to bump and dropped his arms in an attempt to minimise impact. Pickett has been cleared of wrongdoing and is free to face Hawthorn at the MCG on Saturday afternoon. Jordan Tunbridge, Melbourne.
2: The AFL has launched a push to attract more Indigenous players after a worrying decline. $300,000 will go towards improving talent pathways and possibly an extra list spot for First Nations players. AFL CEO Andrew Dillon hopes the initiative will boost the number of active players from 62 this season to at least 89 by 2030.
4: The players are there. Would we like there to be more? Absolutely. And that's why we're doing that work. It's not only just about identifying, it's then when the players are on the list, how can we make sure that an Indigenous player stays as long as any other player?
2: To rugby league now, and Dolphin star Jack Bostock says his former coach has played a crucial role in his knee injury recovery. The 22-year-old saw an early finish to last year's season after suffering a major injury and only returned a couple of weeks ago. Bostock says Wayne Bennett called him with good life advice.
5: Yeah, we had a good chat. He was just more or less talking about life, really, just about getting on with life outside of footy. Don't be dwelling on my knee too much, and because it'll take over your life, it'll eat you away. So just worry about the other things in life that you can control, and the knee will heal itself.
2: The Blues say it'll be sweet to wrap up the Women's State of Origin series on Queensland soil. Origin 2 takes place on Thursday night, kick-starting the NRL's Magic Round at Suncorp Stadium. Up 1-0 in the series, forward Kennedy Cherrington says the Blues have a taste for victory.
6: We were speaking amongst the team. This is probably our favourite field and stadium to play at. So hopefully we get the chocolates. And yeah, because there's an extra special feeling playing and winning in Queensland.
2: Melbourne City's Aziz Bajic and Patrick Beach are among 10 more players added to the Socceroos train-on squad for the FIFA World Cup. Aussie Alexei Poprin's out of the Italian Tennis Open after facing world number one Jannik Sinner in the round of 32. Sinner dominated 6-2, 6-love. His next challenge is fellow Italian Andrea Pellegrino. Australian tennis is mourning the death of four-time Grand Slam champion Mal Anderson. Craig Gabriel has more.
7: In 1957, Mal Anderson won the US National Championships, now the US Open, and was twice a finalist at the Australian. The last time was 1972, when he lost to close friend Ken Rosewall. He married the sister of another legendary Aussie tennis player, Roy Emerson, and before his passing, Mal was the third oldest surviving major winner after Frank Sedgman, who's 98, and Rosewall, who's 92. Most days, Mal and Ken would meet for coffee and were often seen watching the tennis together at this year's Brisbane International. He was inducted into the Hall of Fame in 2000. Craig Gabriel, Sydney.
2: Cricket legend Steve Smith remains in T20 exile after being left out of Australia's squad for the upcoming white ball tours of Pakistan and Bangladesh. An Australian golfer, Lucas Herbert, has earned a place at next month's US Open after winning his first live golf event. This is Air Sport Australia.
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4: In for a few showers today as we head for a top of 24 degrees with the UVI and the fire danger rating moderate. Looking ahead for the next couple of days, 23 degrees and showers tomorrow and Thursday, 24 and clearing showers on Friday, but back to wet conditions on Saturday, 23. Storms on Sunday, 23 degrees and rain by Monday, a top of 24. That's what we're expecting today. Right now, sitting on 15 degrees at 24 to 7. That is the latest in national sports news and weather. You're now up to date.

Lay Down Sally. One of the best songs of all time with Eric Clapton here at Loving Life 103.1. 19 minutes away from our local news at 7 o'clock. Pip Close will join us on the phone after 7 this morning to talk about a Canva workshop being hosted by the Clarence Valley Council. We'll do that after 7 this morning and also catch up with the lovely Kate from Clarence Valley Council talking about human resources and the draft operational plan, which is currently out on public exhibition, encouraging locals to have their say in regards to fees and charges. Also, what's actually in the plan, you get to have your say. Just go to Council's website to get more details. But we'll talk to Kate about that and continue our series of interviews after 7:30.

0: 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Don't forget, Ryan's coming up this afternoon from midday. He's got the country lunch pack and a better mix of music to keep you company for your workday.
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David Bowie and Heroes. 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

8 to 7, One Fine Day from Carole King. As we play the best songs of all time to get you moving for a brand new day, it is Tuesday the 12th of May. Thanks for tuning in this morning. Good to have your company.

The very latest in Loving Life for local news and sport is coming up next at 7 o'clock. On the other side of that, Pip Close from the Clarence Valley Council is going to join us to have a chat about a Canva workshop coming up in the next couple of weeks in Grafton and also McLean. Do you remember the suite of office programs where you used to have PowerPoint, Word, Excel and Publisher? Do they still make Publisher? Well, guess what? There is a new publisher, but it's actually called Canva. And you can learn how to use Canva. Pip will give us all the details about that coming up after 7 o'clock. And this month is Domestic Violence Awareness Month. And Kelly Butler is going to join us in the studio before 7:30 this morning to talk about why people just don't leave from physical and emotional domestic violence situations. It's just not that easy for some people. She's going to tell us why after 7 o'clock this morning. As we head towards the local news, including details of that accident on Big River Way yesterday morning around about 11:15, here's Stevie Wonder at Loving Life.

0: 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Loving Life Local News.
1: Grafton police are asking for assistance from the public following a van and light truck collision yesterday morning on Big River Way. The accident occurred around 11:15 yesterday morning after a northbound van and a southbound light truck collided in the southbound lanes on Big River Way at Clarenza. A 49-year-old Grafton man driving the van suffered a broken leg, while the 44-year-old South Grafton man driving the truck escaped uninjured. As inquiries continue, anyone who witnessed the crash or has relevant dashcam vision is asked to contact Grafton Police or Crime Stoppers on 1-800-333-000. The 2026 Clarence Valley Business Award nominations have now opened, and businesses from across the Clarence Valley are being encouraged to enter. The awards are a collaboration between the Grafton Chamber of Commerce, Business Yamba, and McLean and District Chamber of Commerce. The event this year will be held on the 25th of July at the Yamba Bowling Club. President of the Grafton Chamber of Commerce, John Myers, says there are many categories to enter, and it's easy to do so online.
2: The portal, that's through our website, and the portal is associated with both McLean, Yamba, and Grafton's websites, and their Facebook pages. You get on there, nominate yourself, and then you start answering the question. So there's 26 categories, and there's a series of questions that you answer, and then you submit that through, and it goes into that independent judging panel.
1: And he says the Clarence Valley Council have jumped back on board as the major sponsor.
2: Clarence Valley Council has really come along as a great sponsor, being that it is the Clarence Valley Business Awards. That's great, and we really appreciate it. They are our major sponsor, and we have several other community members and businesses who have come on sponsorship, so we're really, really pleased.
1: The new School of Arts have launched their winter campaign that coincides with Neighbourhood Centre Week. Gemma Moore from the new School of Arts explains.
3: Yeah, so Neighbourhood Centre Week is just an opportunity to celebrate all of the wonderful work that Neighbourhood House do across New South Wales and Australia. So we thought we might do a bit of a soup drive during Neighbourhood Centre Week. So we're encouraging community to drop in tinned soup, just the ring pull ones only. Not everyone has a can opener. So ring pull tin soup if they can drop in, and we'll be distributing that to community members who are doing it a bit tough at the moment.
1: She says the centre are also looking for some warm clothing to distribute throughout the community.
3: So we're also looking for donations of warm jackets and blankets in new or as new condition, and socks. And we're only accepting brand new sock. If you can afford to grab a couple of pairs of socks and donate them as well, we'll also be distributing those over the cooler month.
1: Tins of soup and warm clothing can be dropped off to the hub of the new School of Arts Neighbourhood Centre, which is also a place for the community to go and get help if you're doing it tough. Gemma says it shouldn't be an embarrassment to ask for help.
3: Yeah, absolutely. And I think sometimes, you know, coming in and asking for help, that's actually the hardest step, is walking through the door for the first time. Our hub is a really lovely, inviting space. It's kind of set up just like a lounge room. Come in, we'll make you a cuppa, have a conversation, see what's going on for you. And yeah, as I said, we provide referrals to other services.
1: The federal government is being asked to ensure tonight's budget delivers urgent support as well as long-term reforms that benefit regional industries and communities. It comes as residents across the Clarence continue to face spiralling fuel and energy costs, increasing inflation, while also dealing with the impacts of falling productivity. CEO of the Australian Industry Group, Innes Willocks, says the government will need to make difficult choices to shore up the future of our regions.
4: Our regions are growing faster than our cities, so we need to have an economy that's productive, that attracts investment to the regions. Now, we need steps through this budget around big ticket items like tax reform, regulatory reform, clarity around energy production, downward pressure on interest rates to allow our regions to thrive.
0: Loving Life, local sport.
1: It was Sponsors Day at the Hay Street Rugby Fields on Saturday, and the on-field entertainment didn't disappoint. The Grafton Redmen women's side sent a chilling message to the rest of the competition with a crushing 76-0 victory over the Port Pirates. Grafton unleashed their attack brilliance, running in 12 unanswered tries, including three to Redmen's try-scoring machine, Krista McMahon, and scrum half, Murphy Thompson. In reserve grade, they went down to the Pirates 26-12, and it was a thriller of a finish in the first grade, with the Pirates just getting over the line 29-26. The Redmen sit in fourth spot for first and reserve grade, whilst the women sit at the top of the Mid-North Coast rugby ladder. That is the latest in local news and sport. All the weather details are coming up next.
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1: Hey, partly cloudy Tuesday, very high chance of showers today and the winds from the south-southeast at 20 to 30 kilometres per hour. The UVI and the fire danger both on moderate. We've had 4.8 mils of rain since 9 o'clock yesterday morning. Get those brollies out, you're going to need them right through until next week. Showers tomorrow and 23, increasing on Thursday, also 23, possibly clearing on Friday, 24. 23 degrees and possible showers on Saturday and storms on Sunday, 23, and rain on Monday at a top of 24. Also, 24 degrees today, our expected top. Right now, sitting on 15, it's 7 past 7, and that is the very latest in Loving Life, local news, sport and weather.

0: It's a Tuesday morning right across the Clarence Valley here at Loving Life 103.1. All thanks to our station sponsor, Harvey Norman in Grafton and McLean. Lots of things are happening around the region at the moment, including a Canva workshop. If you love to design things for your business or even just for the kids at home, or maybe you'd like to just get a few more skills, Canva workshop design skills for business is coming up, and it's been sponsored by the Clarence Valley Council. I'm pleased to say that Pip Close is on the line from Council. Morning, Pip.
1: Good morning, Damo. How are you?
0: I am terrific this morning. I think everybody remembers the old program called Publisher back in the day, but now Canva is making it a little bit more simpler.
1: It is. Well, Canva is an easy-to-use online design platform that basically helps businesses, or anyone really, but particularly with businesses, it assists them in creating professional marketing materials without needing advanced graphic design skills, but really anybody can use it.
0: And it's such a great tool to be able to use, whether it be for presentations or for social media or even videos. And this is what I love. You guys are sponsoring a workshop coming up on the 25th of May.
1: We are. We're actually running one in McLean and Grafton. And this came about through just a quick chat with Sarah, who's the president at, or was president of the McLean Chamber. And I asked who's got great skills in this area that we could run some training for our businesses. We're always into, you know, trying to offer capacity building to support them. And she gave me the name of Alicia. It's Social Flip. And Alicia has got over 18 years experience in this sort of field. And basically the workshop will cover, it will create, give people skills where they can become a lot more confident in their business. People are really busy, and it does, you know, it costs a lot of money to go out and outsource this stuff. So if they can work internally and learn how to create designs from scratch and build templates for their business, they can then be uploading them on, you know, branded content on social media posts.
0: What I love about this, Pip, is the fact that it's just not theory, it's also hands-on.
1: It is indeed. In fact, I encourage everyone to bring their laptop, because they literally will sit there with Alicia guiding them on a step-by-step basis with activities to develop these practical skills. So they will walk away from the workshop with a toolkit specially designed for their own business. They'll get designs created, templates, etc., that they can then use in future. So it's a really valuable exercise for anyone to spend this time, up to, you know, basically 2 hours. They will gain some really great content that they can use in future. So it's really about creating more confidence for business people. They'll be given marketing materials, and mainly it saves time and money for people in future, because they can produce the content in-house themselves.
0: So it's happening on Monday the 25th. Now, you've got two workshops, one in McLean at Simplicity Funerals from 10 till midday, then at the Grafton Council Chambers from 2 till 4, which is great that it's covering both areas. What's the best way to book?
1: Well, people who've received the EDM would just click on the link, but if they don't have that, they can go to the council website and just Google events with Humantics, or they can go straight to Humantics where it is bookable. There is a small fee of $15 to pay, but, you know, that's a very good investment for businesses. So either go to https://events.humantics.com, Canva Made Simple Design Skills for Business. Or if in doubt, they can contact council, and the call can be directed through to me, and I can guide them on how they book.
0: Fantastic. All right, the 25th of May, 10 till midday in McLean, or 2 till 4 in Grafton. Sounds like it's going to be a fun workshop, especially more hands-on, which I think a lot of people will get more out of when they can actually be stepped through it.
1: Absolutely.
0: Yes. Thank you, Pip. Have a wonderful week.
1: We look forward to welcoming everyone. Thanks, Damo.
0: No worries. See ya.
1: Thanks for your time.
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0: and playing the best songs of all time here at Loving Life 103.1. National's news update coming up at 7:30 for you. After that, we'll be catching up with the lovely Kate. She's going to have a chat to us about human resources as part of the draft operational plan that is currently out on display through the Clarence Valley Council's website. You can, of course, give your feedback about the draft operational plan. This is an idea where if you have your say, at least it will that way get back to council and hopefully councillors, and then they'll make a decision in June if there are to be any changes to the draft operational plan. But Kate will join us after the news at 7:30 to have a chat about the draft operational plan, in particular human resources. 18 past 7.
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0: right across the Clarence Valley. This is Loving Life 103.1. Of course, this month is Family and Domestic Violence Awareness Month, and Kelly Butler joins us in the studio once again. And Kelly, we're talking about why it's hard to leave when you're in these kind of domestic violence situations.
1: Yeah, thanks, Damien, for having me. And you're right, it's a common question is, why don't they just leave? And the reality is leaving's not simple. For many people, leaving can actually be the most dangerous time. Risk can escalate when someone tries to leave or assert their independence. There's also some very real barriers like housing, finances, and children. So if someone has been financially controlled, they may not have access to money to leave. And we all know that relationships are complex. There can still be care, history, and hope alongside harm. People don't just stay because they're weak. They stay because they're managing their safety. What people need in that space is support and not judgment. So we kind of want to get people to stop asking, why doesn't she just leave? But what we want them to know is that they're not alone and support is here. And if they need to leave, then they can contact the Domestic Violence Service here in the Clarence on 66424955.
0: Thank you, Kelly. 26 past 7. National news headlines are on the way. But first, John Farnham and the Little River Band and The Other Guy.

0: From the bush to the sea and all the little towns in between, this is Loving Life 103.1 as you kickstart your day with Damo. Great to have your company. We'll head to the Air News Desk in just a moment to see what's making national news. But on the local news scene, businesses across the Clarence Valley are being encouraged to nominate for this year's Clarence Valley Business Awards. The event will return on July 25 at the Yerba Bowling Club and celebrates local business excellence right across the region. Nominations are available through the Grafton Chamber of Commerce website. Police are also continuing investigations into yesterday's crash at Clarenza, involving a van and a light truck on Big River Way. One man suffered a broken leg, while police are now asking witnesses to come forward. The new School of Arts has launched its winter appeal for soup and warm clothing donations, saying no one in the community should feel embarrassed about asking for help during tough times. And in local sport, it was Sponsors Day on Saturday at the Hay Street Fields. The Grafton Redmen women have sent a warning to the competition after a dominant 76-point win over the Port Pirates, with Crystal McMahon scoring three tries. That someone was making local news today. Let's head to the Air Newsroom with a national news update.
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2: Air News Headlines, I'm Lee Harrison. Making news today, the Albanese government will focus on housing and tax reform when the Treasurer hands down his fifth budget tonight. Labor has all but confirmed the capital gains tax discount and negative gearing deductions will be reined in. Two men have been charged over arson attacks on two Sydney childcare centres. A strike force has been investigating suspicious fires at centres in Turramurra and Castle Hill in July last year. Five Australians and one New Zealander will be held in a purpose-built quarantine facility in WA as countries manage the threat of Hantavirus. Virus. Eight cases and three deaths have been confirmed after an outbreak on board a cruise ship in WA as countries manage the threat of Hantavirus. Virus. Eight cases and three deaths have been confirmed after an outbreak on board a cruise ship.

0: Angonine Malira to the AFL this week. And the Blues say it'll be sweet to wrap up the Women's State of Origin series on Queensland soil. The match will be played on Thursday night. These stories and more today. This is Air News.
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6: Partly cloudy for your Tuesday. Very high chance of showers. Winds from the south-southeast at 20 to 30 kilometres per hour as we head for a top of 24 degrees today. Looking ahead for tomorrow, showers and 23. Increasing showers on Thursday, also 23 degrees. Clearing on Friday though, 24. Back to possible showers Saturday, 23. Storms about on Sunday, 23. And rain on Monday with a top of 24. We'll need the gumboots, the umbrella and also the raincoat and maybe the dryer bone as well. Heading for 24 today, right now sitting on 16 degrees at 27 to 8. That is the very latest in national news, sport and weather. The day-

0: Right across the Clarence Valley, it is Kickstart Your Day with Damo. Thanks to our station sponsor, Harvey Norman in Grafton and McLean. Well, yesterday we started off the week by having a chat with Kate McGinnity, who is the IPNR lead for Clarence Valley Council. It all comes together as part of the draft operational plan where we're asking the community, well, council's asking the community to put some food and thought, I guess you could say, in one better sense of the word, into the actual draft operational plan and give some feedback. And Kate's back in the studio for another day. Hello again, Kate.
1: Hi, Damo. How are you going today?
0: I'm terrific. Now, we're going to talk about this morning the draft resourcing strategy. Explain what that sort of is all about and how it sort of comes together with the IPNL.
1: Okay. So as mentioned yesterday, our IPNR suite of documents or integrated planning and reporting framework is quite complex and has a number of documents that link together to eventually deliver on the operational plan actions that the community see us executing every year. As part of that, we have something called a draft resourcing strategy, and that draft resourcing strategy is made up of three key strategies: a draft workforce management strategy, an asset management strategy, and a long-term financial plan. And those three strategic documents help underpin what we end up doing with our community by helping us understand our people, that's the workforce management strategy, our assets, that's all the assets that we see, use, maintain, and deliver to our community, and our long-term financial plan, which is all about the dollars. Mm. So they're the three key resources that we need to be able to deliver on those promises as held in the CSP for our community. And CSP, Community Strategic Plan.
0: I'm just exhausted thinking about it. I don't know how you and your staff members do all that. So let's talk about the actual workforce strategy, because I think this is a really important one, isn't it? Because we're moving with the times. And I know this was a bit of a talking topic at the presentation that you did a couple of weeks ago.
1: Yes, that's right. So our workforce management strategy goes for 4 years, so tries to overarchingly give us a direction for 4 years on how the organisation will build and sustain and develop the capable workforce to deliver the services that the community know and love. So what happens with our workforce management strategy is each year we have a little look at it and we review it for the current market. We have a look outside what's happening in council. Do we understand what the workforce pressures are? Do we understand what affordability looks like? Do we understand the climate of our attraction and retention programs? And we review the four-year program to update that to give us the best foot forward on how to get the right people employed at council to deliver the right outcome and ultimately the right service for our community. Mm-hmm. It's really important that we get our resources correct.
0: Because I guess that's what it comes back to, is making sure you got the right people for the right job to get to the end result.
1: That's exactly it. That's one of the key foundations of us being able to deliver to our community on what they would like us to what they would like to see.
0: And I believe you've got to work towards modernising the award as well.
1: Oh, that's correct. Yes. So, look, in the workforce management strategy, the focus for 2026 is all about modernisation. It's about investing in our employees and understanding how we train and upskill and deliver continual process improvement and professional improvement for our employees. It's about upskilling them to make sure that they're capable to deliver on the different types of work that we do. I'm sure most of our community would understand that the way we did a certain type of process 5, 10 years ago, even 12 months ago, has changed considerably. And so there's a part of our workforce management strategy that talks to how we continue to keep ourselves upskilled and moving with the times on that. We need to address an ageing workforce. We have 56.47% of our employees that are aged over 46 years.
0: And that doesn't sound old.
1: No, I'm not old. I'm not old at all. But I suppose the challenge with that is how do we make sure that we keep the knowledge that these guys have in the building and keep using that to keep reinforming how we can make ourselves better. We don't want to lose the knowledge that those people have gained and built up and the skills that they've developed. That's all got a return process come back in. We don't need to create a gap if we don't get that right. So there's a big process about trying to make sure that we understand succession planning, that we look to how we get that skill, that knowledge, and transfer it back to our younger employees. And then we use methodologies of growth processes and continual learning programs to keep upskilling our younger employees or our newer employees to understand how they can take it forward and ensure that we don't end up with a service that we can't provide because the knowledge left when our employees naturally retire.
0: I think, correct me if I'm wrong, but one of the really positive things that the council does is the traineeships and apprenticeships. You employ a lot of those kids coming out of school or even some older apprentices and trainees.
1: That's correct. So we really... we're really supportive of the apprenticeship and trainee program. Currently have around 15 trainees, and we're really trying to focus on our learn, develop, grow strategies. It's great to see some of the young kids in the valley come in and actually develop a skill set, become an apprentice planner, a plumber, become an electrician, go through the process. We have some career path ones where we actually encourage engineers to learn and go to uni and come through the doors and actually become a qualified engineer at the end. So we're really about trying to support our youth in the community. Another action that we're doing at the moment is obviously supporting a gender diverse culture. So an interesting statistic, overall our workforce is about 68% male and 32% female. Not bad, right? But when you look to our indoor cultures, so jobs that we talk about as in you sit generally in an office or at a desk, 61% of that workforce is female. But when we look to our outdoor workforce, the ones that the community most likely see maintaining the parks and looking after our roads and the like, there's only 16% that are female. And so we're really looking for initiatives in 26, 27 to improve that and get some more females out in the field.
0: Mm. So what's the plan to try and do that, to get more females in the outdoors?
1: We'll be looking at things like promotional aspects where we look at programs where we develop traineeships that are focused on, you know, focused to attract females to the field. We'll be getting out there and talking to, just recently we went out to the TAFE markets. We had a big TAFE open day around what the jobs look like inside a council. Yep. Just exposing what it looks like to be an employee is one of our biggest opportunities when we get out and actually support entities like the TAFE and working with our educational areas and letting the community see what it looks like. Climb on a grader, have a look at what IT looks like, plant some trees. You know, our outdoor team do some great work in our parks and reserves areas and some horticultural bases, and there's a lot of knowledge that underpins that. And it's about sort of breaking down, I suppose, the expectation gap of you don't need to come prepared. We could train you up to be able to do these things. So if you've got an interest in trees, if you've got an interest in being on the road and patching the roads, if you like being out and doing construction and you want to build stuff, there's potentially opportunity there. Mm. We just need to encourage the exposure so that people can see that those jobs do exist and that they're open to everyone.
0: And I'm thinking back to, you know, over the years when people say working for, you know, local government, it has its perks too, doesn't it?
1: Well, look, local government is a fantastic place to work for, in my opinion. I've actually worked there for 20 years what I truly enjoy about working for the council or for local government is... no two days are the same. You get to see what you might think is just a standard trade in all different types of application. Many people would talk about an accountant. I could probably think of six different types of accountants that exist inside of our organisation to be able to make it all work out. It's amazing that you can see that and you can diversify into those different roles and really pick up different skills in different sort of slides. And the other thing is there's a massive growth opportunity. You can come right in from that traineeship and start to work from the trainee to the officer and up to the senior and up and up and up. And look, myself, I started as an officer and now I'm in a manager role. So there's a lot of great support there to really find what you love and enjoy being able to do that and then give that back to the community through services.
0: Yeah, no, fantastic. Well, of course, we've been talking about the draft operational plan. This is an opportunity for the community to have their say either online or through some community drop-in centres. You've got some of those coming up next week.
1: Yep, that's correct. Next week we're going to start in Yamba on Tuesday the 19th of May. We'll be at the Yamba Library and Community Centre from 4 to 6 p.m. On Wednesday the 20th of May, you'll be able to find the staff at Grafton Shopping World World, and they'll be there between 10 and 12 p.m., so a lunchtime session. And we'll finish our drop-in sessions in McLean at the McLean Council Building on Thursday the 21st of May between 9.30 a.m. and 11.30 a.m.
0: And, of course, if you can't get to those, you can actually read the draft operational plan online and make your submission online as well, or just give Council a call and ask some questions or send an email through.
1: Correct.
0: Yeah, fantastic. All right, well, tomorrow I think we're going to talk about asset management. That's
1: sounds
0: very
1: like a plan.
0: An interesting one.
1: A lot to talk about there.
0: All right, sounds good. Thank you, Kate. See you tomorrow.
1: Thanks, Damo.
0: 12 to 8 at Loving Life.

0: Enrique Iglesias and Escape at 9 minutes away from 8 here at Loving Life 103.1. Across the Clarence Valley, you kickstart your day with Demo for our station sponsor, Harvey Norman in Grafton and McLean. Time for our school chatter as we head over the Bendy Bridge and up Bent Street, down, of course, to Tyson Street to South Grafton High School to catch up with the school principal in Daniel Moore. G'day, Daniel. How are you, my friend?
1: Morning. Yeah, great. Thanks, Damien.
0: Long way to get there, isn't it?
1: Oh, not really.
0: No.
1: Come on, it's not that bad.
0: No, of course it's not. I live in South Grafton. I'm a proud South Graftonian.
1: Good man. Good man.
0: Now, Mullets for Mental Health happened on the Friday.
1: Yeah, so we did Mullets for Mental Health. Very fortunate that Meg from Demeter Hair came over and volunteered her time, and she styled some mullets for our students who signed up to raise some funds and also awareness for better mental health. Really good morning. Obviously, chats in the connection with students, staff and Meg. It all happened down at our new coffee shop, The Den, and it was straight after our Mother's Day breakfast, which saw a really good turnout of parents who came along and got to sample some bacon and egg rolls and a coffee. But a big thanks to Aiden, Jake, Tom, Lisa Alderman, one of our fantastic SLSOs, and Aunty Jo Randall, who's an ongoing supporter of South Grafton High School, who all got involved in a bit of mullet styling on the day.
0: Fantastic. Now, I believe Clarence Valley Council have been talking to some of the students, part of a youth voice.
1: Yeah, so this has been going on all year, but yesterday we had Carly and Kim come along from Clarence Valley Council, and look, they led a rock painting session, but the real focus was on the theme of All In for Reconciliation Week. So students created a bit of meaningful artwork in the short session, with stories to be used, the stone story to be used in our cafe gardens. And this activity is part of that Youth Voice program. It gives students an opportunity to engage with local decision-making and help build a more connected and inclusive community for our young people within Clarence Valley. So just a nice opportunity for them to share their points of view on things. Yeah,
0: that is certainly good to hear. And Close the Gap Day is happening over there at the racecourse tomorrow.
1: Yeah, big day. Obviously, we'll have a large number of students attending the Close the Gap Day, which is always a highlight for our Aboriginal students. Gets an opportunity to interact with local organisations and learn about culture. Whilst also this week, our Clontarf Academy boys will be heading north up to the Tweed to compete in a regional touch football carnival, playing against other academies, and we really wish them all the best in that upcoming competition. Yeah.
0: All right, fantastic. And you've also got some funding available for those students that are representing the area.
1: Yeah, so look, a big shout out to our PNC for their ongoing support. They've recently had a Bunnings barbecue to try and help raise some funds. But the main thing is that any students that are, who basically achieve representation at either North Coast or a state level, our PNC is happy to support those students who represent the school. We know that travelling away for those events can be expensive for parents, and obviously selection is a great honour. And so the PNC are happy to help support in a small way, some finances towards that. But students need to apply. There's application forms in our front office that they can apply and then be read out at the PNC meetings, which happens in week 4 and week 8 of every school term. And that sits side by side with the funding, and also our school also supports those students in attending those events, whether it be sporting, cultural or academic. It's not limited to just the sporting field.
0: And the great thing is we've got so many talented athletes, but also students from all schools in the Clarence Valley that go away to represent us. And unfortunately, because we are so far away from the capital cities, it is expensive. Being a parent of an athlete myself, I know what it's like.
1: Yeah. Absolutely. You know, you've got hotels, you know, just travelling there at the moment, obviously, with fuel prices the way they are, but we don't want to see those kids miss out. You know, if it's a difference between having $100 to assist or $300 to assist, you know, so that certainly makes a big difference. And we're really proud of the kids that do represent us. And I know that last week we had students in AFL and also hockey representing North Coast. So, you know, and that'll continue throughout the year as we have other sports come along board. So,
0: yeah, that is fantastic.
1: Good idea. Yeah.
0: And are the kids still rehearsing for the school spectacular?
1: Absolutely. We've had recent practices, and I actually went to view one of the sessions last Wednesday afternoon with our... So every Wednesday afternoon at sport, our dance group is performing and practicing, and they'll actually be performing at some upcoming community events too, I think. So that's really pleasing to see. But really, they seem to be really invested in what they're doing, and certainly it seems a long way away at the moment, but I know that they'll do us proud, and again, that long-standing history we have with representing at School Spectacular, along with a lot of schools in the Valley.
0: Yeah, indeed. Daniel, great catching up with you. We'll catch up with you at the same time next week. Keep up the great work.
1: Will do. Thanks, Damien. Have a great day.
0: That is our school chatter for this Tuesday morning at 4 to 8.
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1: Grafton police are asking for assistance from the public following a van and light truck collision yesterday morning on Big River Way. The accident occurred around 11:15 yesterday morning after a northbound van and a southbound light truck collided in the southbound lanes on Big River Way at Clarenza. A 49-year-old Grafton man driving the van suffered a broken leg, while the 44-year-old South Grafton man driving the truck escaped uninjured. As inquiries continue, anyone who witnessed the crash or has relevant dashcam vision is asked to contact Grafton Police or Crime Stoppers on 1-800-333-000. The 2026 Clarence Valley Business Award nominations have now opened, and businesses from across the Clarence Valley are being encouraged to enter. The awards are a collaboration between the Grafton Chamber of Commerce, Business Yamba, and McLean and District Chamber of Commerce. The event this year will be held on the 25th of July at the Yamba Bowling Club. President of the Grafton Chamber of Commerce, John Myers, says there are many categories to enter, and it's easy to do so online.
2: The portal, that's through our website, and the portal is associated with both McLean, Yamba, and Grafton's websites, and their Facebook pages. You get on there, nominate yourself, and then you start answering the question. So there's 26 categories, and there's a series of questions that you answer, and then you submit that through, and it goes into that independent judging panel.
1: And he says the Clarence Valley Council have jumped back on board as the major sponsor.
2: Clarence Valley Council has really come along as a great sponsor, being that it is the Clarence Valley Business Awards. That's great, and we really appreciate it. They are our major sponsor, and we have several other community members and businesses who have come on sponsorship, so we're really, really pleased.
1: The new School of Arts have launched their winter campaign that coincides with Neighbourhood Centre Week. Gemma Moore from the new School of Arts explains.
3: Yeah, so Neighbourhood Centre Week is just an opportunity to celebrate all of the wonderful work that Neighbourhood Houses do across New South Wales and Australia. So we thought we might do a bit of a soup drive during Neighbourhood Centre Week. So we're encouraging community to drop in tinned soup, just the ring pull ones only. Not everyone has a can opener. So ring pull tin soup if they can drop in, and we'll be distributing that to community members who are doing it a bit tough at the moment.
1: She says the centre are also looking for some warm clothing to distribute throughout the community.
3: So we're also looking for donations of warm jackets and blankets in new or as new condition, and socks. And we're only accepting brand new sock. If you can afford to grab a couple of pairs of socks and donate them as well, we'll also be distributing those over the cooler months.
1: Tins of soup and warm clothing can be dropped off to the hub of the new School of Arts Neighbourhood Centre, which is also a place for the community to go and get help if you're doing it tough. Gemma says it shouldn't be an embarrassment to ask for help.
3: Yeah, absolutely. And I think sometimes, you know, coming in and asking for help, that's actually the hardest step, is walking through the door for the first time. Our hub is a really lovely, inviting space. It's kind of set up just like a lounge room. Come in, we'll make you a cuppa, have a conversation, see what's going on for you. And yeah, as I said, we provide referrals to other services.
1: The federal government is being asked to ensure tonight's budget delivers urgent support as well as long-term reforms that benefit regional industries and communities. It comes as residents across the Clarence continue to face spiralling fuel and energy costs, increasing inflation, while also dealing with the impacts of falling productivity. CEO of the Australian Industry Group, Innes Willocks, says the government will need to make difficult choices to shore up the future of our regions.
4: Our regions are growing faster than our cities, so we need to have an economy that's productive, that attracts investment to the regions. Now, we need steps through this budget around big ticket items like tax reform, regulatory reform, clarity around energy production, downward pressure on interest rates to allow our regions to thrive.
0: Loving Life, local sport.
1: It was Sponsors Day at the Hay Street Rugby Fields on Saturday, and the on-field entertainment didn't disappoint. The Grafton Redmen women's side sent a chilling message to the rest of the competition with a crushing 76-0 victory over the Port Pirates. Grafton unleashed their attack brilliance, running in 12 unanswered tries, including three to Redmen's try-scoring machine, Krista McMahon, and scrum half, Murphy Thompson. In reserve grade, they went down to the Pirates 26-12, and it was a thriller of a finish in the first grade, with the Pirates just getting over the line 29-26. The Redmen sit in fourth spot for first and reserve grade, whilst the women sit at the top of the Mid-North Coast rugby ladder. That is the latest in local news and sport. All the weather details are coming up next.
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1: A partly cloudy Tuesday, very high chance of showers, winds at the south, southeasterly at 20 to 30 km/h. We head for a top at 24 degrees today. Looking ahead, a bit more rain on the way. In fact, 90% chance tomorrow with a top at 23. 23 degrees and showers on Thursday, but clearing on Friday, 24, and 23 degrees and possible showers on Saturday. 23 and showers for Sunday and more showers Monday at a top of 24. That's what we can expect today. Right now, though, it is sitting on 16 degrees at 7 past 8. That is the latest in Loving Life, local news, sport and weather. The D's.

0: Well, if you love music, then you're going to love our next guest. They have started something pretty new. Well, it's coming very soon. It's called the Rock Chicks. Pleased to say Miss Stone and Michelle are in the studio. Good morning, ladies.
1: Good morning, Damien.
0: Now, Michelle, first of all, we'll start off with you. I love your shirt. You know, NDIS Rock Chicks.
1: Yeah, that's
0: coming
1: it.
0: To a Tuesday near you,
1: yeah,
0: as they
1: it.
0: Say in the classics. So tell us about how you met Miss Stone and how this whole idea came about.
1: Well, I first met Miss Stone in 2018 when I became an NDIS participant, and her and I got together and did some jamming, some guitar together, and about 6 weeks ago we connected again, and we got jamming, and then the whole idea just transformed that we wanted to get into the community instead have been in our lounge room, and the whole idea evolved from there.
0: That's fantastic. And music is good for the soul, isn't it?
1: Oh, yeah. It's very... I find that it's a mindfulness activity, and it's really good for your mental health.
0: Miss Stone, you've been in music for quite some time. What's your real name?
2: Fiona.
0: Yeah. So people will know you as Fiona or Miss Stone?
2: Oh, a bit of both.
0: A bit of both, yeah.
2: I'm former Jacaranda Queen. Oh, well,
0: there you go.
2: That.
0: Okay. Well, you've got to hey, milk it while you can, hey?
2: Love Grafton.
0: Absolutely.
2: Grafton's my forever home. And, yes, this venue that we're going to is the Brewhouse Cafe out in North Street. So we've got our soft launch coming up on the 19th from 10:30 till 12. And then our grand opening day is on Tuesday the 26th. But we don't mind if you come along on the 19th and start to get an idea of what we're all about. Then we've got a great number of songs ready, great to sing along. We hand out percussion instruments for everyone to play. We have a dance floor. So both Michelle and I are on the NDIS ourselves, and we have another band member. Daniel will be playing bass, also on the NDIS. So we are reaching out at the moment. We need someone to help operate, set up the sound and operate our audio-visual stuff. So Michelle's quite passionate about keeping the opportunity for someone on the NDIS. So if you're a bit that way inclined, please reach out to us.
1: Yeah. And the way you can contact us is from our website, ndisrockchickswithanx.com.
2: Yeah, reach out and give someone the opportunity and to feel like they're a part of something, to feel they're contributing to this wonderful area known as the Clarence Valley. We don't just stop at Grafton. We don't mind if people downriver want to come for the day and have a look.
0: And then as it grows, you might be able to take it down there.
1: Well, that's exactly right.
0: Yeah. All right, so soft launch on the 19th, which is next Tuesday.
2: Yes.
0: But then the big launch on the 26th.
2: That's right.
0: Yeah. And then every Tuesday.
2: Every Tuesday.
0: What time?
1: 10:30 till 12.
0: All right. And what sort of music can we expect? I mean, given the fact that it's called Rock Chicks, one would expect to be rock.
1: We do sort of 80s rock music.
2: A bit of Tina Turner.
1: Yeah, a bit of Tina Turner.
2: Bit of Creedence.
1: Yeah.
2: Bryan Adams, Summer of 69.
1: Yeah.
2: Footloose, Kenny Loggins.
0: Oh, look out, all the big songs are coming out.
1: Yeah, all the big songs.
0: And that's why you've got the dance floor there, because, they're dance tracks, aren't they?
1: Yeah, there's dance floor.
0: Bit of Natbush.
1: Yeah.
2: We are doing that.
1: We've got that on our list to learn.
0: Okay. Natbush, yeah. Fantastic.
2: Yeah. I thought of that the other day, that would be a great one.
0: Well, yeah. That's one to get them up and dancing.
2: Yeah, really encouraging. And I'll just also add the wonderful space there at the Brewhouse Cafe Mezzanine has wheelchair access and amenities. So it's really, and they were more than keen out there at the Brewhouse Cafe to get something they could get their teeth into. That's a local community event, and that's what we're all about.
1: And also, we have to say that we wouldn't be here without our sponsors, and our major sponsor is Empower Independence, who provides support services to people with disabilities and ageing. And we're also looking for extra sponsors, and all the details can be found on our website.
2: So from as little as $50 a week, people can get involved, or even if they'd like to make a one-off donation, we wouldn't be opposed to that as either, because it has been self-funded to this point. until Empowering Independence Independence stepped on board last week.
0: Which is fantastic.
2: Yeah, wonderful support from them.
0: Yeah, indeed. All right, so what's the website?
1: It's ndisrockchickswithax.com.
0: All right, or of course we can look you up on social media.
2: Yeah, that's
0: fantastic.
2: It.
0: Fantastic. Ladies, thank you so much for your time, and let's play a bit of Kenny Loggins, hey, get back to the 80s. This is Footloose here at Loving Life 103.1.

0: How they go. Yep. Footloose from none other than Kenny Loggins and the Rock Chicks. Hey, how good's that going to be? I can see Aquaman there.
1: Get ready, Clarence Valley. 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

We are doing the Walk of Life at 26 past 8 here at Loving Life 103.1. Hey, coming up after the news, we're going to catch up with a guy called Dingo. He's the partner of Casey Chambers. We caught up with him, Jane and I, at the Tamworth Country Music Festival in Tamworth. He's just releasing a brand new single. He's on his way to Coots Crossing. He'll open up for Adam Harvey and also to the Saraton in later this year with Troy Cassidaly and Ian Moss. Right now, though, the boys from Hats Off.

It's a Tuesday morning across the Clarence Valley. Good morning to you. You're kickstarting your day with Damo for our station sponsor, Harvey Norman in Grafton and McLean. We'll head to the Air Newsroom in a matter of moments for a national news update. But making local news today, the new School of Arts Neighbourhood Centre has kicked off its winter campaign in line with Neighbourhood Centre Week. Locals are being asked to donate soup and warm clothing, with the hub continuing to support residents facing hardship this winter. Police are investigating after a serious crash at Clarenza yesterday, just after a 11:15. A Lehman and Grafton man with a broken leg. Police officers are appealing for dash cam footage for anyone travelling on Big River Way at Clarenza. Businesses are also being reminded nominations are now open for the 2026 Clarence Valley Business Awards. The winners will be announced in July at the Yamba Bowling Club. And in sport, it was a mixed day for the Grafton Redmen. The women dominated Sponsors Day, beating the ball in July at the Yamba Bowling Club. And in sport, it was a mixed day for the Grafton Redmen. The women dominated Sponsors Day, beating the Ballport Pirates.

0: gains tax discount and negative gearing deductions will be reined in. Two men have been charged over arson attacks on two Sydney childcare centres. A strike force has been investigating suspicious fires at centres in Turramurra and Castle Hill in July last year. Five Australians and one New Zealander will be held in a purpose-built quarantine facility in WA as countries manage the threat of Hantavirus. Eight cases and three deaths have been confirmed after an outbreak on board a cruise ship in the Atlantic Ocean. The US president says the ceasefire with Iran is on life support after lasting peace talks stalled. Donald Trump says the ceasefire remains in place but is now unbelievably weak. The United States leader has slammed Tehran's response to the latest peace proposal as totally unacceptable. In air sports, St Kilda's expected to be boosted by the return of Nasia Wanganeen-Malira to the AFL this week. And the Blues say it'll be sweet to wrap up the Women's State of Origin series on Queensland soil. The match will be played on Thursday night. These stories and more today. This is Air News.
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6: The Bureau says in for a few showers today and right through till next Monday. Not the news that we want to hear when we go out to Bay Eagle, Fine Flower, Gymkhana, but it's going to be a great weekend. We'll be there broadcasting on Friday and Saturday. I've got Aquaman taking us out there, so everything will be A-OK. What could possibly go wrong? 24 degrees, our expected top today. If you know Aquaman like I know Aquaman, anything and everything could probably go wrong. Right now, sitting on 17 degrees at 26 tonight. That is the latest in national news, sport and weather.

Brown here at Loving Life 103.1, 21 to 9. Did you see the New South Wales AMCAR Nationals and New South Wales State title in Dubbo over the weekend? Did you know that one of our very own Grafton drivers in Jai Jones, guess what? He won the state title. How good is that? Jai Jones, congratulations. 27 starters in Dubbo, and he beat the lot of them. Isn't that fantastic? You don't hear about that very often, do you, when you see Speedway drivers at other places around the state? But thank you very much for that information this morning. Well done to you, Jai Jones. We'll try and get him on the program a little bit later on to have a bit of a chat. And, see how he's feeling after winning the state championships. Jai Jones, right here from the Clarence Valley. Good stuff, Jai. Keep up the good work.

0: Day and Accidentally Kelly Street. 18 to 9. As you kickstart your Tuesday morning with Damo. Thanks to our station sponsor, Harvey Norman in Grafton and McLean. Latest in national news coming up at 9 o'clock, followed by, what's his name? James is going to keep you company for the morning. And then, of course, Ryan this afternoon. Looking forward to that too. That's coming up as part of your workday here at Loving Life 103.1.
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0: Here we go. That is the song called The Payphone, sung by Dingo, who, of course, is no stranger to our airways because we caught up with him during our Tamworth broadcast at the Tamworth Country Music Festival back in January. And, of course, our station sponsor, the West Tamworth Leeds Club. I'm pleased to say, back with some fresh new music. Dingo's on the phone. G'day, my friend. How are you?
1: I'm very well. How are you, mate?
0: I am terrific. You've been pretty busy since we caught up with each other in Tamworth.
1: Yeah, I've been keeping busy.
0: Which is
1: good, right?
0: Yeah, absolutely. What have you been up to?
1: Well, I've had a fair bit on. I'm in Casey Chambers' band, and we've also been on the Red Hot Summer Tour for the majority of this year. And I've been releasing new music off my album, and I've been recording some people in the studio here. I run a studio on the Central Coast, and I've been recording and mixing for some people. So I've been just on the go, non-stop, really, and it's not slowing down either.
0: How do you find the time to write new music for yourself and record it while you're doing everything else?
1: I just rip other people off, mate. I don't know. I think I'm in a very lucky position where my job is taking me to different places all the time. I'm meeting new people. I'm staying inspired by what I'm around all the time. I just said we've been on tour for, almost 5 months, I guess. And, that's been with people like Paul Kelly and Missy Higgins and the Dead Sea, the Cruel Sea, sorry, and, the Cat Empire, people like that. So I've been very inspired just musically by showing up every weekend and watching these other bands do their thing. And I'm going, oh, cool. So I can take some inspiration back. And when I'm ready to start writing again, that's what I'll draw from, you know.
0: That is magnificent. And you've got an album coming out set for release in October called Nightwire, which, of course, you've just released a new single for that album called Autumn. Tell us about the album, what we can sort of expect, what sort of music.
1: Oh, well, yeah, so this album, I'm so excited to release this album. I had the honour of having Jordan Power produce this record, and he's a fantastic producer. He's worked engineering with some of the best people in the world, you know, from Bruce Springsteen to Lady Gaga. You know, he worked on Troy Cassidy's last album. And, you know, I actually met him because he produced the Campfire record, which is one of Casey Chambers' records, a few years back. And we worked on that together. And I thought one day it's on my bucket list. I really want to work with Jordy and have him produce something for me. So this is the album. He's come on board and he's produced this one. So I'm very excited for people to hear it. It's got a whole bunch of different songs, something for everyone, really. You know, it's in that country music, folky, blues, from Storyteller to, you know, guitar, playouts and everything. So I'm really proud of what we did, and I really can't wait to release it. That's going to be coming out in October.
0: Which is fantastic, and I guess people will be able to hear some of those songs when you tour across Australia with Adam Harvey on his 25 Years of Working Overtime tour, but then also you're going to be on the Ian Moss and Troy Cassidy Together Alone tour.
1: That's right, yeah. I'm busy.
0: Yeah.
1: I am so keen for these tours. I mean, you know, to be asked to do this is just, I just can't even put it into words how grateful I am to be able to tour around with musicians of this caliber and open up their shows to them. I'm so grateful that they would, you know, trust me with that job. And I think that it's invaluable what you can learn from traveling on the road with people like this that have done it for so long at such a high level, and they're still writing great songs and still releasing music. And, you know, it's a dream come true. I get to start that one with Adam, that the 25 Years of Working Overtime tour, I get to start that. Very shortly, actually. It's almost snuck up on me. We got our first date is on the 21st of May. So we're starting there, and then we're going all around the place.
0: Well, the great thing is you're going to be in Coots Crossing at the Coots Crossing Hall on the 7th of June. That's for Adam's show. And then you're coming back to the wonderful Saraton Theatre on the 17th of October, and that's going to be for Troy and Ian Moss. So you get two bites of the cherry here in the Clarence Valley.
1: If anybody would like to come out to a show, please come out. I'd love to meet anyone at the merch desk. We can talk about, you know, whatever you want. We can talk about music. We can talk about my dog. I always talk about my dog. You know, anything you want.
0: What sort of dogs do you have, Dingo?
1: I've got a little black staffy called Buddy, and he's the best. He's just my best mate. He actually stars in the new video clip that I've just released for Autumn. So if anybody wants to have a look at that, that's up on YouTube now. And yeah, stars Buddy as one of the main actors.
0: Now, that is fantastic. I was going to say, I mean, you sound like a person that may have had like a dash hound or something like that. But does Buddy go on the road with you?
1: He does. Yeah, yeah. He's one of the best traveling dogs that I've ever heard of. He can sleep in a car for, you know, 12 hours and get up and just have a little run around, and he's good to go back to sleep again. He's pretty docile, but he's used to being around music now, and used to being he's always in the studio with me and always on the road with me. So yeah, I'm so lucky that I get to bring him everywhere I go, really.
0: Oh, that is fantastic. So your new single has just been released called Autumn. Tell us about that song.
1: Yeah, this is the only love song that I wrote for the album. And I was just pretty inspired by that scenery of autumn. You know, I think it's a beautiful season, and it's a song about growth within a relationship and just falling in love again over and over again, kind of thing, as the leaves fall every year from a tree. It's kind of that's the sentiment behind it, and it's all written around this this guitar riff, and I enjoy playing this song. I've got to play it a couple of times live since I've released it, and I think that the way that it's come up on the recording as well through Geordie's eyes and ears is beautiful. So I can't wait for people to hear it.
0: Fantastic, mate. Safe travels. We'll see you at Coots Crossing on the 7th of June or at the Saracen Theatre on the 17th of October. I appreciate your time this morning. Have a fantastic rest of the week.
1: Thanks, mate. Thanks for chatting.
0: Absolute pleasure. Here's Dingo and his brand new single. This is called Autumn at Loving Life 103.1.

A very busy Tuesday morning. Thank you for your company this morning. The latest in Loving Life National News next at 9 o'clock, followed by, of course, James and Ryan this afternoon from midday, and the after-school show with Liam from 4 o'clock. 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
1: Good morning, I'm Lee Harrison. Labor MPs have been warned tonight's budget will contain tough decisions that will upset some and please others. Michael Packey reports.
2: Boosting housing supply will be among the key measures in tonight's budget. The Prime Minister and his Treasurer have all but confirmed the capital gains tax discount will be reined in and negative gearing deductions are likely to be restricted to people who invest in a new rather than existing property. Anthony Albanese and Jim Chalmers say the budget will be responsible and deliver more savings and cut spending. We've been told the document will show there's been a $45 billion improvement in the bottom line over the past 6 months, but we're still unlikely to see a surplus for years to come. Michael Packey, Canberra.
1: The federal opposition is ramping up pressure on the Prime Minister to take stronger action against Labor Minister Annika Wells. The Communication and Sports Minister has repaid $10,000 and apologised after the Independent Expenses Authority found she'd breached regulations on four separate trips. But Coalition Senator James McGrath says there are still unanswered questions and more needs to be done.
3: She should step down. If she doesn't step down, the Prime Minister should show some leadership, because this is the Prime Minister who said he'd lead the most accountable government ever and the most transparent government ever.
1: A body's been discovered in the New South Wales Central West, believed to be that of triple murderer Julian Ingram. The 37-year-old was last seen leaving Lake Cardjalligo after shooting dead his former partner as well as her friend and aunt. The body was found near an abandoned ute in a reserve about an hour from the town. The flight to bring Australians evacuated from a hantavirus-stricken cruise ship in the Canary Islands has been delayed. With more on that story, George Babbis.
4: The MV Hondius is now on its way north to Rotterdam after 125 passengers disembarked in 2 days. The Australian party won't be flying straight to Perth as per the original plan. Instead, they'll quarantine in the Netherlands for about 48 hours. It comes after an issue with securing the direct flight. Then it's hoped they can make their way to Western Australia towards the end of the week, where they'll undergo at least 3 weeks quarantine. But this virus has shown to be unpredictable. A French woman on a repatriation flight yesterday began showing symptoms. She's now in a critical condition in hospital after testing positive. Josh Babbis, Tenerife.
1: And British Prime Minister Sir Keir Starmer is fighting to save his job after a series of bad election results. Sir Keir has used a speech to vow he'll prove his doubters wrong. But 70 MPs have now publicly urged him to quit or at least set out a timetable for his departure. This year's Air News. In breaking news, Carlton coach Michael Voss has resigned. Eddie Summerfield reports.
5: With just one win from 9 games, Carlton coach Michael Voss has decided to walk away from coaching. Voss signed a 2-year contract extension after taking the Blues to a preliminary final in 2023. But since then, the club limped into finals in 2024 before missing last year. Tom De Koning and Jack Silvani both opting to walk away from Princes Park last season. The writing has been on the wall much of 2026, with the club unable to convert half-time leads into wins. Josh Fraser is expected to be the club's interim coach for the remainder of the season. Eddie Summerfield, Melbourne.
1: To rugby league, and the Bulldogs are defending Stephen Crichton over his heated exchange with Lockie Gelvin during last week's loss to the Dolphins. The skipper was irate after Cody Nikorima slipped past Gelvin for a try. Bulldogs prop Leo Thompson gave his view on the incident.
6: That's something we encourage here at this club. We all encourage to coach each other on everything and keep each other at a high standard. You know, we don't take anything to heart when we do get those conversations, have those conversations.
1: And Aussie Alexei Poprin is out of the Italian Tennis Open after facing world number one Jannik Sinner in the round of 32. Sinner dominated 6-2, 6-love. Australian Independent Radio News.
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10: And good morning. Showers increasing through the day and a top today of 24. Showers around tomorrow, showers for Thursday, and a shower or two for Friday.
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There we are, Sonic, and it feels so good here at Loving Life 103.1. Welcome along, James Applewhite, through till midday today. On the way very soon, UB40 Bonnie Tyler. Right now, here's Kenny Chesney and a song called Happy Does.

0: There we are, from the early 1990s there, UB40 putting a reggae touch on the old Elvis song there, Can't Help Falling in Love, here at Loving Life 103.1. Our showers gradually increasing as we move through the rest of the day. Today heading for 24 degrees. Very shortly, the Backstreet Boys, Pat Benatar and Leanne Rimes next from the year 2000 from the movie Coyote Ugly.
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6: 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We'll be right back.

0: Well, you can at least wait till the sun gets over the yard arm before you hook into the margaritas there. It's Luke Bryan. Don't forget Sir Country Lunch Pack today from midday with Ryan. If you like your music like that, bit of country. We've got the local news headlines on the way very shortly right now. Natalie and Nat King Cole slowing it down a little bit now. And Unforgettable here at Loving Life.
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1: 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The accident occurred around 11:15 yesterday morning after a northbound van and a southbound light truck collided in the southbound lanes on Big River Way at Clarenza. A 49-year-old Grafton man driving the van suffered a broken leg, while the 44-year-old